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1: 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Is that it?
0: 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Are we talking about compulsory third-party insurance, the 90s band, or cannabis oil? What are we talking about? 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
15: Morning, I'm Britt Aylin. The Acting Prime Minister's admitted evidence given at a Senate inquiry into proposed gambling advertising reforms yesterday is alarming, but has stopped short of promising to make the new laws any tougher. Sportsbet and Tabcorp are in the hot seat today, with both companies denying allegations they'd entice big bettors to spend more with offers of illicit drugs and alcohol. Behaviour described by Richard Miles as appalling.
16: You know, I found that evidence quite shocking. I want to make clear that from the government's point of view, we've done more in respect of problem gambling than any government has ever done.
15: Meantime, we're being warned of the dangers of placing bets with offshore market prediction platforms. ASIC Commissioner Alan Kirkland says although they may allow you to bid on the outcomes of local Australian events, they're not licensed as financial markets here, meaning local consumers aren't protected.
17: People shouldn't confuse a familiar topic with a safe investment. One of the real risks with prediction markets is that you may be betting against people who have more information than you do, and that can put ordinary consumers at a serious disadvantage.
15: More bird flu cases have been detected overnight near the SA-Vic border, while evidence is pointing towards local transmission of the virus in both silver gulls and greater crested terns. And the Salvation Army says there's an escalating housing crisis across the country. Figures from the Salvos show more than 122,000 Aussies are homeless, with almost 290,000 seeking help over the past year. Moving on to sport now, and the Blues have confirmed Matt King as their new State of Origin coach. After being an assistant for the last three series, he'll now take over the top job following Laurie Daly's decision to step down.
18: I've had a front row seat the last couple of years with Laurie, 12 months before that with Michael Maguire, and I have a true understanding of what it means to lead this great state of ours, and I can't wait for that opportunity.
15: In AFL, Hawthorn's locked in coach Sam Mitchell for another few years as the side gears up for another finals campaign. He was already on board for 2027, but will now continue to lead until at least the end of the 2030 season. And the Devils have signed another big name with Nigel Lappin on board as the club's new head of development.
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4: Murray Bridge, Victor Harbour and Strathalbyn 15, Adelaide 14, Mount Barker 13 and Mount Lofty 9. 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
2: 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The right stuff with Katie Wright Dynamite.
5: Let's go.
4: Oh, yes. It sure is your daily dose of dynamite. Good to be with you. I'm about to have another coffee, so I might just dynamite-y right up just a little bit more. I really need it. You know, those days where you just need a couple of those coffee hits. The hubby of mine, he doesn't drink coffee. I don't understand those people. I don't understand my husband. What can I say? In more ways than one. But how can you not be a coffee person? People who are not dog people, here we go. It's controversial. If you're not a dog person and you're not a coffee person, I just don't understand you. I'm open to trying to learn, but I just don't get it. Dogs are great and coffee is great. That's what I've got to say. That's how I'm starting the show. Still my standby on the way. That's right, we're sending you off. If you get on the standby list, in the drawer, to get off to Vegas. Worth up to 20K to the iHeart Radio Music Fest, Cardi B, Benson Boone, Major Lazer, heaps more. Flights ACOM. Imagine that. The trip of a lifetime. You could win it, but you need to get on the standby list. Powerfmsa.com.au. Get your deets in. That's how you get a chance to get on the standby list. If I call out your name once you've registered, you're going to give me a call. I'll put you on the standby list. And if this reason it's still my standby is because if you don't call me, I'm going to open up the phone lines for somebody else to steal your standby, baby. Uh-huh. Yep. No, I can't on the way. Becky Hill featuring Topic Now on your home of the hits, Power FM.

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0: in getting you in the running for. The prize is so huge. I actually stopped being able to talk. You might have noticed that. Up for grabs is an iHeart, because it's so excited, an iHeart radio festival trip of a lifetime to Vegas worth up to $20,000. 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

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Katie Wright, Dynamite with you. G'day. Happy Tuesday, 4th of August. Oh, goodness gracious. I cannot, when I try to describe what we've got you guys,

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0: Here's more from the home of the hits,

I found the right stuff. Katie here, Katie Wright, Dynamite. I hope you're doing great. Happy Tuesday, 4th of August. What an ending. Pat Benatar there with All Fired Up. Hope that gets some tension out for you. Maybe that song did. Maybe you were screaming that out in your car. You know what? I'm a bit fired up because I've called someone's name for Steal My Standby when we send you off to Vegas to the iHeart Music Festival. 20K, kind of trip of a lifetime, an incredible prize. I've called out the person who registered at powerfmsa.com.au. Have they called me? No, they haven't. No, they've only got 15 more minutes, and then I'm going to let someone steal their standby. From Encounter Bay, I'm talking to you, Kaya Yost. From Encounter Bay, Kaya Yost. This is your moment to call, to get on the standby list for that incredible trip to Vegas. 1-300-137-317. Kaya Yost, I'm nice. I could have just done that once and not given you another chance, but hey, I'm feeling generous. I'm feeling nice. And yesterday, I had to call twice, do the call out, and then someone called yesterday's person. They were like, oh my God, I know them. And they called them, and then they're like, oh my God, I'm so glad my friend called. And then they called me, and then they got on the standby list. So this is your chance, Kaya Yost. But hey, if you don't call me, I'm going to open up the phone lines in about 15 minutes for someone to steal your standby. Sunny Fedora on the way and Green Day, which takes us in that direction. It's Imagine Dragons on your home of the hits across the Adelaide Hills, the south coast of Murraylands. You're with Katie Wright, Dynamite on Power FM.

Katie with you. Happy Tuesday, 4th of August. You know, what is it, guys, when some days, right, you just turn your phone around to take a selfie and you're like, oh, damn, I'm hot. This is working for me. And it goes straight up on socials. And other days, like today, I've tried to take about, I don't know, man, I keep trying to take selfies. I've tried to take about 8 or 10 selfies to pop up on my story just to be like, hey, I'm at work, g'day, kind of thing. I just can't take a good one. I'm like, nah. And I'm wondering if it's the photo or if it's just all in my mind, because some days I'm into it. It's probably just all in my mind, but I don't really understand that shift. Why does that happen? I'm not sure. I also feel like I can't talk today at all, which is funny because I'm going to be talking with you until 2 p.m. live here on the radio. But there are people who can talk. I'm talking Jacqueline from Macclesfield, and Craig and Chels from Brekkie. And each and every Friday morning, Jackie joins Craig and Chels for Living the Weekend Local. It's exactly as it sounds. She brings you everything happening across our beautiful region, the Adelaide Hills, the South Coast and Murraylands. And it's all thanks to a wonderful local business called Lock Around the Clock. You can find them on Hutchinson Street in Mount Barker, right in town there. And they've got all the locksmith services you need. They're incorporating Sully's Lock and Key, formerly of Murray Bridge. Over 75 years combined experience, family owned, local staff. So, like, just everything you need. What more could you want? Maybe some tunes, paper cuts on the way. Whoops, she hasn't pressed the buttons. There we go. You can forgive me for that, though, because, you know, every day we've got to win, don't we? No matter how we're feeling, sometimes we've got to work and you're like, forgetting to put the hot water in the coffee and we just put cold water in and all that sort of stuff. I think that's me today. But we'll get through it, friends. You're in

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6: Oh God, my God, how she get at me? 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Both in

0: FM, the right stuff. Katie Wright, Dynamite with you. G'day. Happy Tuesday, 4th of August. Let's go.
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0: 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Benson Boone's going to be there. Cardi B's going to be there. 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Register your details, super easy. Once you do that, we call out your name. If you call us, we give you half an hour to call us. Big chance. Then you get on the standby list. If you don't call us, right, we open up the phone lines. Now, I called out Kaya Yost. She didn't call me in that half an hour from Encounter Bay. And on 1300 137 317, on the phone from Mount Barker, who have I got there?
3: Erin.
0: Hello, Erin. How are you?
3: I'm good, Katie. How are you?
0: I'm good, and I'm only laughing because I reckon you were called out this morning on the breakfast show, right?
3: I was, and I missed my time.
0: What was happening? Were you getting ready for work? What? How did you miss it?
3: I don't know. I just was started work and got in my zone.
0: Started work and got in the zone. She started work and got in the zone. Okay, so were you just listening across your work day and thought, I'm going to try and steal that standby? What happened?
3: Yeah, well, because I just missed it, my workers came in and said, your name was called. And so then I have been on a mission all morning.
0: You know what the funnest thing about this competition, right? It's the people who miss it and then the stories that come surrounding it. This is the best bit about this whole thing. I mean, I want you to go to Vegas and stuff. That'd be the best. But this is very, very funny because yesterday, someone got on the standby list and like they almost missed it. They got me in the last 26 minutes. You know, they got half an hour. She's like, my friend called me. I was at work. I didn't hear it. My friends called me and said, I heard you on the radio. So it's like, I wonder if I should put you on the list. What do you reckon?
3: What does I reckon.
0: She reckons we should. All right. Yeah. Well, let's do it, my friend. You're on the list.
3: Thank you.
0: It's an incredible prize. You've stolen the standby. But look, Erin, what did you do to get on that list? Tell all our listeners what you did to get even in the running. What did you do? You had to
3: I went
0: website.
3: On to Power FM and I registered my details.
0: Mm-hmm. Was it easy?
3: Very.
0: Was it even fun? Was it fun?
3: It was. thinking, putting out into the universe, I was going to win this trip.
0: Yes, Queen. Well, I hope you do. You have a good day. Hang on the line. I'll press buttons, get the songs back going on the radio, and I'll get all your details.
3: Thanks, Katie.
0: You're welcome.
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RFM, the right stuff. Katie Wright, Dynamite. I was totally vibing in to the Black Eyed Peas there with Where Is The Love. I'm a proper millennial. I've sung that song many a time at many an hour. I have known all of the words, sung it and listened to it on repeat. I mean, what a tune. It's still a very, very valid message to this day, released in 2004. But hey, Where Is The Love? We need more of it. We need more of it. 11 a.m. around the corner. News, sport and weather on the way. And then, sorry, I'm here for just you, but Benson Boone's here for someone else. With Sorry, I'm Here For Someone Else.

0: You got to forgive me sometimes when I don't press the button and the song doesn't come in straight away. I'm still excited because of the call we just got from Mount Barker and people getting on the standby list after missing their call out for Steal My Standby in breakfast and then calling and going, oh, Katie, I missed it in breakfast. Can I get on the list? I'm like, no, you can't. But if you wait another 15 minutes and you might be able to call back and steal it if the person. So you have to head, if you want to win this incredible prize we've got going to Vegas, it's up to 20K in value. I'm talking flights, I'm talking ACOM, I'm talking tickets to the iHeart Music Festival for two people, right? Which, let's face it, we all want to win that. You got to head to powerfmsa.com.au, put your deets in. And then if we call out your name, you've got 30 minutes to call us and get on the standby list. Otherwise, we open up the phones. Someone can steal it. It's a lot of fun. 11 a.m. around the corner. Benson Boone on the way. You're on Power FM.
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10: Morning, I'm Britt Aylin. Canberra is urging pet owners to remain vigilant as the bird flu outbreak intensifies. Federal Environment Minister Murray Watt says we need to keep an eye on our dogs, our cats and our chooks.
11: We'd be encouraging people with backyard chickens to do what they can to keep their chickens away from wild birds. Well, there's no reports of that kind of thing happening at this point. There is a low risk of dogs and cats contracting bird flu, but it is possible.
10: That's on the ABC there. Sportsbet and the TAB are among those appearing before a Senate inquiry into the federal government's proposed gambling advertising reforms as it continues in Canberra today. Yesterday, former rugby league player Luke Bateman told the panel he'd been offered drugs and alcohol by betting companies in order to entice him to gamble more. Aussie researchers are beginning to figure out exactly why breast is supposedly best for new babies. Scientists at QIMR Berghofer have isolated the protein in breast milk that helps protect against respiratory infections. And Professor Simon Phipps hopes we'll be able to learn how to mimic the effect in baby formula.
12: It's known that early life immune health needs to be triggered in infancy because potentially if you miss these early life windows, you don't catch up in later life.
10: And up to 1,000 Qantas jobs could be outsourced to India as the airline eyes a deal with an offshore consulting group. The Financial Review's reporting some of the areas that could be impacted include marketing, finance and human resources. In sport, Isaac Cooper stood down from his leadership responsibilities with the Dolphins after reportedly opting to go out on the town instead of cheering on his teammates in the pool at the Commonwealth Games. In a statement, Swimming Australia said his failure to attend to the final day of competition was in conflict with team expectations. And Matt King says it's a huge honour to be appointed the New South Wales State of Origin coach. He's taking over from Laurie Daly, who yesterday confirmed he'd be stepping down.
13: To know now that I have the opportunity to guide the team moving forward, to lead the program over the next little period, as I mentioned, means the absolute world to me.
10: That's the latest in news and sport.
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Robbie Williams. Let me entertain you. Hope you're doing great. Katie Wright, Dynamite here for your Tuesday, 4th of August. Now, sometimes you guys, you really show me what you're super passionate about. That happens to be the schnitzel. Our listeners here at Power FM across the Adelaide Hills, South Coast and Murraylands have a big passion for the schnitty. And we are looking for the best of the best. 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Tell us which venue serves the best schnitzel in the hills, Murraylands and South Coast. Noms, nominations close on the 14th of August. So you don't have that much longer to tell us your favourite schnitty. 10 more days, in fact. Then the final three will be voted on via the website before the winner is announced on the 28th. Get nominating and pick the best of the best on Power FM. I mean, I am telling you to get nominating, but it's like I don't even need to tell you because you're going completely ape crazy with the noms. Especially on our Facebook page. You should go and have a look. People are passionate about the schnitty. I myself am a vegetarian. I can appreciate what's going on here, though. You know, a good classic is a good classic, isn't it? Sometimes you can get like an eggplant schnitty from the pub, and I've done that. And, you know, there's a certain time when all you need is like that kind of comfort food. Exactly that. So, you know, I get what's going on here. And you guys are very passionate about it. So keep those nominations coming. This is some serious schnitty competition. Amy Shark on the way right now. It's the Biebs with Hold On your home of the hits across the Adelaide Hills, the South Coast of Murraylands. You're on Power FM.

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0: Chicks with No Lies. Katie here, Katie Wright, Dynamite, rolling through your Tuesday, 4th of August. Now on the breakfast show this morning, Craig and Shells were talking about forgotten songs, like those absolute legendary tunes, those bangers that we love, that seem to get like a big spin on rotation, lots of stations, hitting the D floor all the time, and then all of a sudden, what happened to them? Did we forget about them? Take a listen to this morning.
1: I have this really bad habit at the moment of saying Slaytown. I've probably said it a couple of times on the show, which reminded us of this absolutely iconic banger. Oh! You don't want no big boy. Macklemore and Ryan Lewis. And it got us thinking, there are so many of these songs that kind of just keep going under our radar that we loved, that we just forget about.
2: I remember this one. It was like DJ Khaled, Justin Bieber, and like 1,000 rappers. Do you remember?
1: Do you remember the band Soap asked M on the socials?
2: This gets brought up every now and again. This is one my wife reminds me of.
1: Samuel came through with an incredible one from, is it Cascada? That beat hits and you're just ready to go.
2: That was huge back in the day. Why does that get a run anymore?
1: I don't know.
0: Some excellent songs on that list. I mean, I concur. I'm going to bring that back into my vocab. I don't reckon I've said that for a hot second. I concur. So many of those songs are just worth being back in our rotation, in our mind, on our station, on our D floor, just in general, in life. Let's get them going again. Catch Craig and Shells, because you need those on rotation each and every weekday morning from 6 to 9 a.m. live for breakfast. Spiller on the way with this.

0: found the right stuff. What a vibe. Katie Wright, Dynamite with your happy Tuesday, 4th of August. We have something huge going on here at the station. It's called Steal My Stand By. Basically, if you head to our website, powerfmsa.com.au, put your details in, and then we call out your name, right, in the breakfast show and here in my show. 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If you don't call us, somebody can steal your spot and get on the standby list to win an iHeart Radio Festival trip of a lifetime to Vegas worth up to $20K, two people, five nights, transfers, flights, plus spending money and tickets to the iHeart Music Festival. I'm talking Benson Boone, BTS, Cardi B, Goo Goo Dolls, heaps more. Right, but you got to register, we call out your name, you call us, you get on the standby list. If you don't call us 30 minutes later, we open up the phone lines. Take a listen to what happened on the breakfast show this morning.
1: Hello.
2: Oh my God, I made it through, yay.
0: Oh my God, who have we got? Where are you from?
2: Mount Barker.
3: And who are you?
1: What's your name? I know you don't
2: Acacia.
1: Want to... Acacia.
0: Oh, hang on a minute.
1: Whoa.
0: Acacia who?
2: Acacia Clinkett.
1: So here's the thing.
0: No.
1: So we called your name out at 7 o'clock. But wait. We needed you by like 7:30. That didn't happen. Now the name that we've been looking for
0: is Erin Johnson. And she's missed her spot.
1: But that opens it up.
0: For anyone...
1: To steal.
0: To
1: Even
0: steal.
1: People who've registered
2: nice,
1: and maybe
2: so
1: missed
2: I
1: their chance.
2: So steal it?
1: Yes!
0: So well done!
1: Oh my goodness!
0: This is so, so funny. Because Erin, who Craig and Shells were just talking about, rang my show just sometime in the 10 a.m. hour, right? She's like, I missed it this morning, but I heard about it because my friends were listening and they told me all about it, but I missed it when you called out my name from registering at powerfmsa.com.au, right? So her standby was stolen by Acacia from Mount Barker. But then this morning I called out a listener, Kaya, from Encounter Bay, and Erin was listening and she was able to steal Kaya's standby. It's completely cracking me up. It's so good. This prize is so huge and everyone's getting as crafty as they possibly can. Catch Craig and Chels each and every weekday morning live from 6 to 9, and there's going to be more chances on the breakfast show to steal someone's standby or get on the standby list for a trip of a lifetime off to Vegas. I'm also going to give you another opportunity after 1 p.m. Plenty of tunes on the way for ya. The Offspring on the way.
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0: I'll hit play on that inside 5, but to take us there, T Swizzle from Toy Story 5. Getting back to our country roots. I knew it. 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

0: 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Katie Wright Dynamite rolling through your workday with you. 12 noon, just around the corner. Gonna hit play and tell us.
1: How you doing? 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
0: Check yeah, their number is 2222222. They got an answering machine, they're going to talk to you. Gosh, at so many parties, I have hit the D floor and completely owned that moment in that song. It is such a good old school tune. 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
13: Hey there, I'm Brooke Seychelle. A Labor frontbencher has responded to claims that betting companies are offering alcohol and even drugs to keep customers gambling. Those claims were made yesterday by reform advocate Luke Bateman at a Senate inquiry. Murray Watt has told the ABC his testimony was harrowing.
14: That was obviously very distressing evidence given by Mr. Bateman. And for anyone to be offering illegal drugs as an inducement or for any other reason is obviously a crime.
13: Authorities have confirmed more cases of the H5 bird flu have been detected at the SA-Victoria border overnight. Yesterday, we had our first recorded mass mortality event after a group of dead birds were found in South Australia. Pauline Hanson is under fire from her opponents today after the One Nation leader banned some of the media from a press conference yesterday in Melbourne. Social Services Minister Amanda Rishworth has told Nine it's confusing.
15: By saying you've got nothing to hide, I don't know why she would want to bar ABC, The Age, the Guardian. I'm not sure who was left at her press conference.
13: Overseas, Russian authorities say a Ukrainian drone strike has killed 7 people, including 3 children. The hit on the beach in the south of Russia near the Black Sea is said to have injured 40. 17 have been taken to hospital. And a former Supreme Court justice has been named as the new governor of Queensland. Thomas Bradley will take over from Dr. Jeanette Young in November. In sport, Broncos NRLW legend Ali Brigginshaw will front the judiciary tonight over a shocking tackle on the Bulldogs' Taylor Preston. Brigginshaw is facing at least 3 weeks out, which would be one of the longest bans in NRLW history. And Hawthorn have locked in coach Sam Mitchell for another few years as the side gears up for another finals campaign. He was already locked in for next year, but now will continue to lead until at least the end of the 2030 season. That's the latest in news and sport.
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19: Murray Bridge, Victor Harbour and Strathalbyn 15, Adelaide 14, Mount Barker 13 and Mount Lofty 9. Tomorrow for your Wednesday, Murray Bridge 17, Victor Harbour and Adelaide 15, Strathalbyn 16, Mount Barker 13 and Mount Lofty 10 tomorrow.
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19: Yes. Kings and Queens, I love the Throwback Lunch. It makes me, Katie Wright Dynamite for the right stuff, very, very happy. I love kicking it back. It is your Tuesday, 4th of August, and it is the Power FM Throwback Lunch thanks to McDonald's, Murray Bridge and Victor Harbour. 10 delicious new drinks just landed at McCafe.

0: I'll just lay it down the line. Hey, how you doing? Sorry I can't get through. Why don't you leave your name and your number, and I'll get back to you. Hey, how you doing? Sorry I can't get through. Why don't you leave your name and your number, and we'll get back to you.
1: It's your lunch break soundtrack. 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

FM, the right stuff. Katie Wright, Dynamite with you. Happy Tuesday, 4th of August. 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I'm definitely participating in this because I believe in miracles. You're a sexy thing.

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0: Power FM, the right stuff. Ariana Grande, Hate That I Made You Love Me. Hope you're doing great. Happy Tuesday, 4th of August. It's pretty cold, isn't it, at night, especially that crisp, icy air. And there's people sleeping rough. And if there's one thing I know about our listeners is that they're pretty caring bunch of folk, a pretty nice bunch of peeps. And each year we do something to help people sleeping rough across the winter months. 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I don't know if this is what Elvis meant when he said a little less conversation, a little more action, but sometimes you've just got to shut up and dance. 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

FM, the right stuff. Kato featuring John with Turn the Lights Off. You shouldn't hesitate. Just get those lights switched off. Help the planet and your pocket. Kids, if you're listening, just turn the lights off. Come on. It is your Tuesday, 4th of August, after one. So much going on, so many tunes, but I'm going to give someone another opportunity to get on the standby list to head off to Vegas, Las Vegas, flights for two, ACOM, up to 20K worth in prizes, off to the iHeart Radio Music Festival. I'm talking Benson Boone, Cardi B, Goo Goo Dolls, heaps more. I mean, what a trip of a lifetime. If you've registered, what you have to do, right? 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
6: Hey there, I'm Brooke Seychelle. The federal government is defending its recent tax changes amid a plunge in the housing market. It's been estimated 34,000 first home buyers who took up the 5% deposit scheme now owe more than what their property is actually worth. But Acting PM Richard Miles says their reforms are helping people get into the market.
7: We are trying to create an opportunity for younger Australians to get into the housing market. And what we've done at the budget is a really important step, as the 5% deposit scheme was as well.
6: Meanwhile, the Agriculture Minister is warning the current bird flu strain could circulate across Australia for years.
8: This could be a long period of time and a very long journey. We have seen other countries have been dealing with this since 2022, this particular H5 strain, and we've certainly seen some devastating impacts overseas, particularly of birds.
6: Julie Collins there on the ABC. So far, 78 cases have been confirmed across the country, while South Australia recorded its first mass mortality event. Aussie swimmer Isaac Cooper has given up his leadership role with the Dolphins after he reportedly went out drinking in Glasgow when he was supposed to be cheering his teammates in the pool. In a statement, Swimming Australia said his failure to attend the final day of competition was a conflict with team expectations. And Amazon's market value has gone past $3 trillion for the first time in the company's history. It now joins an elite group of just 5 tech giants to have ever reached the milestone. The AFL has issued a warning to clubs about tanking in the final few rounds of the season. They've been threatened with fines if they rest key players in the weeks before the finals. But Swans vice captain Isaac Heaney has told Seven they have extra motivation to have their best side out there.
9: There'll be some management of some sorts, whether it's game time or whether it's actually a rest of some sorts. But we want to lock in that top two spot at the same time. And I think that's an important idea for us to play 2 home finals here.
6: That's the latest in news and sport.
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13: Murray Bridge, Victor Harbour and Strathalbyn 15, Adelaide 14, Mount Barker 13 and Mount Lofty 9. 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
5: They got the right stuff. Katie Wright Dynamite, an irresistible force of fun. This is the right stuff.
13: Well, I have been having a lot of fun, actually. G'day, hope you're doing good for your Tuesday, 4th of August. I've been having so much fun with this massive competition we've got going on called Steal My Standby. 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I am talking up for grabs an iHeart Radio Festival trip of a lifetime to Vegas worth up to $20K. 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Right, there's more to the iHeart Music Festival. 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Get your deets in. We call out your name. You've got 30 minutes to call us. And then we put you on the standby list. If you don't call us in that 30 minutes, we open up the phone lines to anybody else to steal your standby. And I tell you what, this is intense. People are being crafty as to get on this list. Right after Eminem, I'm going to call someone's name who's registered on the website. They're going to have 30 minutes. I just revealed it's a woman. Oh, my God. She is going to have 30 minutes. She doesn't get through. I'm going to open up the phone.

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0: This is the most insane prize we've got going. I'm talking an iHeart Radio Festival trip of a lifetime to Vegas worth up to $20K. 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Put your details in. And if we call out your name after you do that, at 10 a.m. and 1 p.m. on The Right Stuff, also on The Breakfast Show, then you've got 30 minutes to give us a call. If you don't, then we open up the phone lines for someone to steal your standby. Right now, I'm about to call out a name, so if you've registered, I'm sure you're listening and you're listening hard. I am giving Emily Melbourne the chance. Emily Melbourne, if you are listening, you've registered at powerfmsa.com.au. Right now is the time on 1300 137 317. I'll give you that phone number one more time. 1300 137 317. Emily Melbourne, this is your chance to call and get on the standby list for a dream trip to Vegas. Now, if you don't call me, I'm going to open up the phone lines. Someone will be able to steal your standby. You've got 30 minutes to do it. So we're talking to 1:40 p.m. Emily Melbourne, this is your moment. I think if your friend's with an Emily Melbourne, call them now. See if they registered. Tell them to call the station. You're on Power FM.

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1: So good when she goes, come on, baby.
0: I can't do it like her, obviously.
1: I've been doing great. There it is. Fee Tuesday, 4th of August. It's time, friends. It is time for this.
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3: Steal my standby.
0: That's right. We're sending someone off to Vegas. You need to get on the standby list, though. It's a massive prize. 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Get your deets in. If we call out your name, you've got 30 minutes to call us. And if you get through on 1300 137 317, once we call out your name, I might put you on the standby list. Emily Melbourne, I called out before, and on the phone lines, she got through. Hello, Emily.
4: Hi. I had people ringing me, so I was, ring up.
0: Did you really? That is so very funny. So people were onto it. They heard your name being called out, and they gave you a call.
4: Yes, they did.
0: Oh, my gosh.
4: So I'm actually at home doing bookwork today, not out on the farm listening to the radio. So,
0: oh, did you just say out on the farm?
4: No, out fencing.
0: I do fencing. Oh, wow. Yeah. Hang on. Can you just describe to me what you do when you do this fencing, Emily Melbourne?
4: I build your domestic colour bond fences that are around your houses.
0: Oh, this is good. Just get a little shout out here. I'm sure they're amazing. Everyone's kind of like, oh, this is good to know. Yep, I'll write that down.
4: Yeah, I'm the fencing lady around town.
0: Oh, everyone loves a good fencing lady. When you said fencing, I think my mind went, isn't in, like, when you study dramatic arts, don't you put on like a helmet and do fencing?
4: Yeah, that's what it's like.
0: That's where my mind went.
4: Everyone does.
0: It's like, wow, yeah, get the sword out. Hey, Emily, have you ever been to Vegas?
4: No. I only got my passport last year to go to New Zealand.
0: I'm just laughing because that's so very funny and sweet because, like, I spent my entire life... I've travelled a lot now, but that was just luck. It was just luck. I just happened to get a job and then I got work overseas. It was just luck. I was one of those people that... It felt like everyone in my school was going overseas and I never... went overseas, and the first place I went to was New Zealand as well, like in my 20s.
4: It's a gorgeous place. Worth going.
0: Yeah, it's beautiful. It's beautiful. It's everything to love about it. Have you always wanted to go to Vegas?
4: It's definitely on one of my lists of places to go, so, yeah.
0: Are you married? Or have you already married?
4: I've got a partner.
0: Oh, yeah? You could get married over there.
4: Yeah, no.
0: Hope your partner's not listening, though, and, oh, that'd be nice. And then you're like, nah. Well, let's get you on the standby list.
4: Awesome, thank you.
0: You're so welcome. It's always so fun. I'm like, are they going to get the message and call? Because what's happening, right? This is the second day of running this competition. People register and then they hear afterwards that their name was called, like their friends get through to them or whatever, the message got through to them, and they're like, oh, but it's been over half an hour. And then they're calling the station going, can I just please still get on the list? We're like, I'm sorry. But we can't do it. But you've made it through. So we love that. Congratulations.
4: Awesome. Thank you.
0: You're so welcome. Hang on the line. We're going to play some Powderfinger. Got Olivia Rodrigo on the way. And I'll get your details and we'll get that sorted. All right. It is your home of the hits across the Adelaide Hills, the South Coast and Murraylands. For your Tuesday, 4th of August, it's Katie Wright Dynamite on air, producer Katie, and all the things. You're on Power FM.

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0: 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Katie here, Katie Wright Dynamite, Katie Loggins with Danger Zone. I've got to talk to you about Steal My Standby.
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0: 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This is such an epic prize. Imagine heading off to Vegas. So much fun. Right now, it's my

program The Right Stuff, Olivia Dean, Man I Need. Katie with you for your Tuesday, 4th of August. Katie Wright, Dynamite. I am pretty excited because Craig and Chels, I think the combination that I'm about to tell you about is just an absolute winner. 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Craig and Chels will be there from 10 a.m. to 12 noon, Mount Barker Road, Totnes. Pet Stock this Saturday. It'll be great fun. They've got a fundraising barbecue to raise money for Paws and Claws, a free do-it-yourself dog wash, and you can enjoy 20% off dog toys. I need more dog toys for my boar doodle. Her name's Honey. She's a honey. She's just gone 1 year old, and bless her little soul. She doesn't chew things up she shouldn't, but if I give her a toy, she chews it up. She knows she's allowed to. So I need to restock a pet stock for some more toys for my dog. Plus, there'll be free face painting and a coffee van. It's amazing how popular face painting is. Every single child, some adults as well, need face painting done. Pet Stock Mount Barker this Saturday. Craig and Chels broadcasting live from 10 a.m. to 12 noon. Plenty of tunes on the way for you. Calvin Harris on the way. Asking the question, how deep is your love? But take us there. Matchbox 20. 3 a.m. on your home of the hits across the Adelaide Hills, the south coast of Murraylands. Here with Katie Wright, Dynamite on Power.

0: Vegas is the city that never sleeps. And honestly, neither should you right now. 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

0: 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I'm talking the Australian True Crime on the free iHeart app. I am out of here. I'll be back tomorrow from 10 a.m. to 1 p.m. with more chances for you guys to win an incredible trip of a lifetime to Las Vegas. And guess who else has got that opportunity for you too with Steal My Standby, Craig and Shells, live on The Breakfast Show from 6 to 9 a.m. tomorrow, because it's a Wednesday. They'll also be joined by Richard Pascoe for Geek Speak, getting across all the tech stuff that's happened across the week in that fast-moving world, plus heaps more. After two, Geordie is going to take care of her. She's going to hit play on Post Malone. I Had Some Help right after 2 p.m. News, Sport and Weather on Power FM.
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8: Hey, I'm Brooke Seychell. Betting companies are being grilled about inducements given to gambling addicts to keep punting. Anti-gambling advocate Tim Costello told the inquiry of a gambler who had stolen $12 million and was given $50,000 bonus bets from TAB and would be offered escorts and drugs by Sportsbet. Sportsbet's Jules Norton-Seltzer denies that happened.
9: We have zero evidence of the allegations made by Reverend Costello yesterday. We have no tolerance for that kind of deplorable conduct. No information has been provided to us beyond what was referenced yesterday.
8: At least 102 cases of H5 bird flu have now been confirmed in Australia. The majority are in South Australia, where our first mass mortality was also confirmed yesterday. The virus hasn't yet spread to the poultry and agriculture industries. The federal government is again defending its housing tax reforms. That's after the opposition produced figures warning up to 34,000 first home buyers could fall into negative equity if prices fall by another 10%. But Social Services Minister Amanda Rishworth has told Nine prices will go up again.
10: Treasury is very clear that there will be a sustainable increase in house prices, and the Reserve Bank has said that less than 1% of borrowers actually are facing any sense of negative equity.
8: And Qantas is reportedly in talks to send 1,000 jobs to India as it ramps up the use of AI in its operations. The airline's marketing, finance, HR and other back office positions are in the firing line. Triple Premiership Tigers player Nathan Broad is calling time on his AFL career. The 33-year-old will hang up the boots after Richmond's clash against the Saints in round 23. He's played 189 games for the Tigers since making his debut back in 2016. And Storm half Jerome Hughes is tipped to sit out another week as he recovers from a hamstring injury. Hughes was ruled out of last week's clash, and with the Storm having the bye next week, the club is not expected to take any risks. That's the latest in news and sport.
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13: Cloudy today and also tomorrow. Murray Bridge 17, Victor Harbour and Adelaide 15, Strathalbyn 16, Mount Barker 13 and Mount Lofty 10 tomorrow.
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0: Post Malone and Morgan Wallen. I had some help on Power FM's ride home. Hey, it's Geordie and Schnitties are calling.
1: You might have seen I popped a post up on our socials yesterday. We are looking for the best of the best in our region, and this month we're looking for the best Schnitties. It has, can I say, popped off, got a little bit viral. People are loving it.
2: Absolutely. I mean, it's so contentious and everyone has a lot of pride for their local Schnitty.
1: Absolutely, they do. We are looking for your nomination. So whether it is on the socials or our website, powerfmsa.com.au, we want to hear where you think the best schnitzel in the Adelaide Hills, the Murraylands or the South Coast is. We've already got so many coming through thick and fast.
2: Do you know what Grantley's put in the comments that I never thought about? Because you think pub, you go, oh yeah, pub. But Grantley said Mount Pleasant Butchers do an amazing schnitzel, assuming you want to cook.
1: That's a great point.
2: No reason you can't do that.
1: Yeah, I was thinking pub meal schnitty, but yeah, he makes a great point.
2: If we're going along that, I'm thinking in Mount Barker, Lowe's Butcher do a really nice schnitty as well.
1: Okay. I'm just showing my laziness. If it's like a really nice schnitty, I want to go out for a pub feed for it.
0: You have until the 14th of August to get your nominations in. Then there'll be a final three that'll be voted on via powerfmsa.com.au. And we'll find out who the winner is on the 28th of August. On the way, Van Halen right now, Sienna Spiro, Material Lover on Power FM.

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0: RFM, your home of the hits. It was Miles Smith, Stay If You Want to Dance. And in local news with Rob McLennan, get ready for some new ferries.
1: Two new Kangaroo Island ferries are set to make their debut over the next couple of months. Operator SeaLink says new ramps are due to be installed on September 1 to make it all possible. That will force the terminals to be shut down for several days. The new vessels will feature improved capacity, safety and convenience, as well as passenger comforts, including a bigger cafe and a dedicated dog lounge.
0: If you want more news, head to parafmsa.com.au. G Flip on the way right now. Vanessa Carlton, 1,000 miles on Parafm.

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1: Hey, yeah, I wanna shoot, baby. Shoot.

0: the Adelaide Hills, Murraylands and South Coast, home of the hits. 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Rob McLennan from the newsroom's got more details about
1: Barker and Strathalbyn residents are being encouraged to roll up their sleeves with a mobile blood donation clinic rolling into the region. The Lifeblood team will be at the Laratinga Pavilion from Wednesday through to Friday this week before heading off to Strathalbyn from Monday to Wednesday next week. Lifeblood's Anya Tandon says we'll need more than 12,000 donations over the coming week, especially from those with type O blood.
2: O negative and O positive blood are really important in emergencies. O negative blood is the universal blood type, which is why it's really critical when a patient's blood type is unknown.
0: Now, if you've got a community event coming up, you can let people know by jumping onto powerfmsa.com.au, hover the mouse on the word local, you see a drop-down box and you go to submit an event listing, fill in all the details. 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

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Jordy here, and after three, we've got Oliver Tree and Robin Schultz. Also, Teddy Swims. 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
10: Afternoon, roads looking pretty good today. Main South Road flowing well if you're heading through to Cape Jervis. Accident breakdown free on the freeway. Good run through to Murray Bridge today. Do have works to look out for Mount Bark, Adelaide Road near Mann Street, and also slow at Little Hampton for works at Princess Highway Pioneer Street. 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
11: Hey, I'm Brooke Seychelle. The Environment Minister is warning that Australia's first mass mortality event linked to the bird flu won't be the last.
12: That is something that we have seen a lot overseas, and now that we've had that occur here in Australia, we're likely to see more mass mortalities.
11: Murray Watt there on the ABC. So far, there have been 102 confirmed cases of this bird flu strain. The role of protests is under scrutiny during the Royal Commission into Anti-Semitism today in Sydney. New South Wales Jewish Board of Deputies President David Ossip says Jewish people were encouraged to avoid the Sydney CBD during a pro-Palestine rally out the front of the Opera House. He's told the inquiry it was insulting.
13: It was effectively the police saying, we can't keep your community safe. And as I've said in my statement, in my view, it was effectively the police transferring control of the CBD to the protesters.
11: Meanwhile, Victorian Premier Ben Carroll has announced his cabinet reshuffle a week on from Jacinta Allen's resignation. 20 ministers have been sworn in this morning, including a new AI minister. Overseas, Venezuelan authorities say the death toll from the country's June earthquakes has topped 6,000. Rescue teams are continuing to sift through the rubble of the massive quakes on June 24 that caused nearly 200 buildings to collapse. And the trial of former broadcaster Alan Jones continues today. The 85-year-old has pleaded not guilty to all of his 22 charges. In sport, another Essendon official has left the hangar. Assistant coach Cam Roberts has resigned, joining football boss Daniel McPherson in leaving the club at the end of the season. In the NRL, Souths are banking on welcoming back several players as they desperately try to stay inside the top eight. David Fifita and Cam Murray are among those expected to return for Saturday's clash with the Eels. And Norway's Sigrid Haugset has taken out stage three of the Tour de France Femme overnight. That's the latest in news and sport.
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17: 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Murray Bridge 17, Victor Harbour and Adelaide 15, Strathalbyn 16, Mount Barker 13 and Mount Lofty 10 tomorrow.
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0: It's Ride Home on Paro FM, and that was Teddy Swims, Mr. Know-It-All. Geordie with you. And the NFL is coming to Australia in September, and I'm pretty sure a lot of people are getting excited about this. But if you want to hear the story behind the scenes, you need to tune in to Armchair Experts, because they're chatting to players, executives and insiders who are making it happen in California. To the G.
1: At the very top of NFL Australia and New Zealand. That is Charlotte Offord, who is the general manager. She joined me in the Armchair Expert Studio and broke it all down. Let's go. Charlotte, hello to you. How are you doing?
2: Hello. I'm very good. Thank you. How are you?
1: I'm good. I as a diehard sports fan and NFL fan, and I'm getting excited. How do you feel?
2: Look, I'm excited.
1: Yeah.
2: I'm excited. There's nothing not to be excited about.
1: Yep.
2: You know, things are coming together really well. We are, you know, there's been a lot of planning and execution going on for a long time. But, you know, it's nice to be near the pointy end of it and ready to go.
1: How do you deal with it on a daily basis when you're living it?
2: Yeah, look, I would say there's, like anything,
1: yeah,
2: you know, there's always an added layer of stress that goes with wanting to do a really good job.
1: Yep.
2: And wanting to pull off something incredible. Mm-hmm. And I think we always start with the starting point of, I certainly do, of I want the fans to walk away with an incredible experience and say, wow, that was amazing.
1: Mm-hmm.
2: And so the wow, that's amazing moment doesn't come without a lot of planning,
1: yeah,
2: a lot of execution and a lot of thought that goes into every single step of that journey. And so, yeah, there's a little bit of that. But for the most part, honestly, I'm feeling good.
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0: Okay, nobody panic. Why is there a mattress in the hallway?
1: Oh, that's not even the biggest issue. There's a tiger in the bathroom.
0: No. That's fine. It's fixable.
1: Fixable?
0: Your new face tattoo?
1: What do you mean?
0: Oh, it's fixable. Probably washes off.
1: What?
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1: Good afternoon. You're looking at a hassle-free run at the moment around all the majors, including the Murrayland, South Coast and the Hills, also Adelaide Road at Manham Road in all directions. Ongoing works continuing this afternoon. Murray Bridge on Swanport Road 40 both ways, also Mount Barker on Adelaide Road and Littlehampton on the Princes Highway. South Australia brings you the simple pleasures of winter. 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

The Adelaide Hills, Murraylands and South Coast, home of the hits, Power FM. That was Ed Sheeran, A Little More, and we're just asking a little more of your generosity, please, with our warm-up winter, because as you know, a lot of people struggle at this time of the year. Bills are going up, petrol's going up, everything's going up, and a lot of people just can't afford food or warm blankets, anything like that. 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

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And after four, there's Milky and More Grabs. 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
1: Looking really good at the moment through the Murrayland, South Coast and the Hills. Also Adelaide Road at Manham Road in all directions and outbound Port Elliot Road as you head towards Goolwa Beach. Ongoing works continuing this afternoon, including Murray Bridge, Swanport Road 40 both ways, Mount Barker, Adelaide Road, Wattle Flat, Main South Road near Wild Dog Creek Road and Little Hampton on the Princes Highway. What's saucy, cheesy and baked to perfection? 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
2: Hey, I'm Brooke Seychelle. Betting companies are rejecting claims gamblers have been offered drugs and escorts to entice them to keep punting. Former NRL player Luke Bateman told a parliamentary inquiry yesterday he took drugs with senior staff of one betting company after being flown to the Gold Coast. Kai Cantwell from Responsible Wagering Australia says any evidence of that should be given to authorities.
3: Some pretty egregious claims have been levelled against some of my members and non-members in the committee yesterday. These are incredibly serious. RWA and our members strongly refute these claims.
2: It's claimed thousands of first home buyers who took up the government's 5% deposit scheme are now in negative equity thanks to falling house prices. The coalition estimates 34,000 homeowners now have property that is worth less than what they owe on it. Nationals leader Matt Canavan tells News 24 it's a huge concern.
4: What we do know, of course, though, is confidence in property markets are crashing very quickly. We do know that there are going to be tens of thousands of people in this situation.
2: The federal government's called for the Strait of Hormuz to be reopened and a de-escalation of hostilities in the Middle East. Acting PM Richard Marles says the shutdown of the shipping channel is absolutely unacceptable. And the ACCC has extended a pause on free-range egg labelling rules in the wake of the bird flu. Farmers can now move their hens indoors to protect them from the spread and still use free-range cartons. Australia now has 102 confirmed cases of the H5 strain. AFL clubs have been warned they could be fined for resting key players in the week before the finals, but Doggies coach Luke Beveridge tells Fox their team selections should not be scrutinised.
5: I'd question how the AFL could question a club, because you're questioning the medical department from a club as well. We're all trying to win. So no matter what happens, you're going to go out trying to win that game.
2: And the Cowboys are expected to welcome back several players for Thursday night's clash with the Titans. John Bateman, Reid Mahoney and Griffin Neem are all slated to return.
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0: Who have we got this morning and where are you from?
1: It's Casey here from Allgate.
2: Hello, Casey from Allgate. Do you think you might know today's chicken tune?
1: Yes, we think it's by Thirsty Merc, Summertime.
0: Ooh, Thirsty Merc, Summertime. No, it's not actually.
3: Hi, my name's Karen from Mount Pleasant.
2: Do you think you might know today's chicken tune?
3: We think we might. Is it Freight Train by Alex Loren?
0: No, it's not.
3: Hey, how are you doing? Are we still doing Chicken Tuesday?
0: We are, and sure there's a lot of energy coming through. Who have we got? Where are you from?
3: I'm Naomi. I'm from Mount Barker.
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4: 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I wouldn't have picked that song until I replayed it. And then I was like, oh, yeah, you know, that light bulb moment. Anyway, Chicken Tuesday is back next Tuesday. Up soon, Lenny Kravitz. Right now, Justin Bieber's Big Demon on Para FM.

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0: 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When it comes to the categories, you've got arts, culture, music and dance, sports and recreation, community participation and leadership. And if you do apply, you will be notified of the outcome of your application within 4 weeks of the end of the month in which your application was submitted. So just note that. Coming up, Savage Garden, right now Taylor Swift, I Knew It, I Knew You. I'm

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1: Roads are accident and breakdown free at the moment through the Murrayland, South Coast and the Hills. Also, Adelaide Road at Madam Road in all directions. Ongoing works continuing this afternoon, including Little Hampton on the Princess Highway 40 both ways, Wattle Flat Main South Road near Wild Dog Creek Road and Mount Barker on Adelaide Road. 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
1: The Adelaide Hills, Murray Lansdown, South Coast, home of the hits, Power FM. That was Cyril and Mary Jo, still into you. And it looks like your opinion is required. Rob McLennan from the newsroom has more details.
2: And community consultations getting underway about the future of Woodside Barracks as the Department of Defence begins clearing out properties that it says are surplus to our defence needs. Adelaide Hills Council is helping out with the public feedback stage and is now looking for input via a series of info sessions starting on Thursday. They'll be at the Woodside Institute Hall. You can book a spot at the council website.
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1: You're having the Hits Power FM. Hey, it's Geordie, and after five, we've got Will and Woody, who just love talking to listeners.
2: Kai, what do you want to talk about, Kai?
3: Yo, how's it going? Tonight I'm going ghost hunting with my brother, so I thought I'd just let you guys know.
2: Cool. Kai. So what's the dream ghost tonight? Like, is there a target in mind?
3: Maybe a nice one. I don't really want to get possessed, so maybe one who's not too angry, probably.
2: I recently got some night vision goggles, so this really interests me.
3: I actually got a night vision camera.
2: Yeah.
3: So I'm prepared. I'm ready to go.
2: Not to compare, but mine's a camera too. Kai, so where are you going to go to try and find ghosts?
3: Oh, I can't tell you that, you know. It's a secret location, you know.
2: Okay, I get that. So how do you sense, or how do you feel that there are ghosts around?
3: Well, you know, I've got a little bit of the scent. I can kind of just feel it.
2: Whoa.
3: But not only that, we've got a couple devices up in here. Because, you know, I've always heard on
2: devices.
3: The ghosts are real, ghosts are not. So I thought, you know what? There's only one way to find out. So I'm gonna settle it myself.
1: Ghost hunting would be cool, but sadly I don't have any of those devices. Anyway, you can hear the full chat if you go to powerfmsa.com.au.

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1: You're looking at a hassle-free run at the moment through the Murrayland, South Coast and the Hills. Also, Adelaide Road at Manham Road in all directions. Ongoing works continuing this afternoon, including Murray Bridge on Swanport Road 40, both ways, Mount Barker, Adelaide Road and Littlehampton on the Princes Highway. 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
2: Hey, I'm Brooke Seychelle. An independent review will be conducted into the Bureau of Meteorology. We're being told the recent debacle regarding its revamped website will be looked into, but Environment Minister Murray Watt has told the ABC that won't be the main focus of the review commissioned by the CEO.
3: This is a much broader review than just looking at any one particular incident or website. This is about how we can set the bomb up for future success, make sure that it is meeting the needs of Australians.
2: It'll report back by the end of March next year. The number of confirmed bird flu cases across Australia has now risen to 102 as authorities concede the infection will continue to spread. Testing is also underway after a cluster of dead birds were found in Victoria. A Jewish leader has told the Anti-Semitism Royal Commission his community couldn't mourn the October 7 Hamas attacks after an anti-Israel protest was held at the Sydney Opera House. New South Wales Jewish Board of Deputies President David Ossip says it was insulting when police advised Jewish people to avoid the area.
4: I can't recall any group, particularly any religious or racial group, ever being provided advice that they should avoid their own city's CBD for their own safety and well-being.
2: And Pauline Hanson says she'll let certain media outlets at future press conferences once she gets a fair go. It comes after the One Nation leader barred journos from the ABC and The Guardian from attending an event in Victoria yesterday. Frio star Josh Tracy says his team won't change too much, despite Saturday's clash with Melbourne being just their second time at the MCG this year. The Docker says the venue is just another footy oval.
5: Set up the same as everywhere else. It's a little bit wider, maybe a little bit longer, but across the board, I think it's pretty similar to everywhere. So it won't change the way that I play or we play, I don't think.
2: And Souths are welcoming three players back ahead of their clash with the Eels on Saturday. Cameron Murray and Talis Duncan have both been named in this week's side, while David Fifita returns to second row after a two-week match suspension.
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7: Cloudy today and also tomorrow, Murray Bridge 17, Victor Harbour and Adelaide 15, Strathalbyn 16, Mount Barker 13 and Mount Lofty 10 tomorrow.
8: 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Ow! William Woody!
9: Another way.
10: Australia! You know what time it is. It's time for something big. It's time for something bold. It's time for something sexy.
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13: Night one of the DJ National Tour. DJ Will, back on the decks. We're getting you back out there after you've had a couple of kids, and my word. I mean, I personally could not be happier as to how you went last night at
14: the
13: under-14 girls
14: soccer
13: training.
14: Thank you. Yes, I had a great time. I had a really good time.
13: Feeling a bit hungover?
14: No.
13: Did we party after?
14: No. I dropped you home at 8:30.
13: Yeah. Let's try and sound cool, mate. I think the cool DJs would, you know, kick on to some sort of after party.
14: Not on a Monday after a soccer training.
13: Yeah, again, sounding super lame.
14: Big shout out to the community that had us down there, though.
13: Yeah, they were
14: beautiful,
13: all beautiful
14: people.
13: Yeah, yeah.
14: I mean, I got heckled a few times by a few mums, but Other than that,
13: we're going to pick that up later.
14: Oh, is that right?
13: So we're going to cover the entire gig as to how it went at the under 14 soccer training later in the show. But just saying, if you to think about, which is saying we'll pick up later, I think you have to play to your audience. This was 14-year-old girls. I don't think they wanted to hear techno, underground techno. I think they wanted some Taylor Swift. I think they wanted
14: some Taylor. I told you. I will rock up and play what I want to play.
13: Yeah,
14: if you're hiring me for the gig, you know what you're getting.
13: Okay, you press play, mate. You press play. I'm just giving you some suggestions. And I think they wanted some pop. Talk about it more later. Up next, I'm going to tell
14: you
13: all of you.
14: You didn't actually manage me at all on the night.
13: Yes, I did.
14: You did nothing.
13: I did.
14: You played soccer for 45 minutes.
13: Yeah, that was that.
14: In a scratch match.
13: I got a bit swept up in it.
14: You took out a kid.
13: I know. I took it really seriously. She's okay, though. I've been told. Up next.
14: Was she the one on crutches?
13: No. Up next, I'm going to tell everyone.
14: There was a girl on crutches.
13: Yeah. It had nothing to do with me. She rolled her ankle on the weekend. I gave her a T-shirt, actually. I've lost my DJ Will T-shirt. The girl in the crutches, on the crutches, she took the T-shirt home. Felt like the right thing to do, even though I didn't cause it. Now, up next, more about the DJ gig later in the show.
14: Wow.
13: Up next.
14: Yes.
13: How you guys can win some free chicken.
14: I love that. Chick-chick, Will and Woody.

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1: Will and Woody for Mazda Australia. Hope you're having a wonderful drive home. Battle of the Gens up next. Junior producer Annalise in the studio. We might need to do a bit of work on that, actually.
2: That's just hit me as well. We did not prep that.
1: We'll talk about it.
2: We'll sort it out.
1: Shortly.
2: We'll sort it out. I was too busy prepping this, Will.
1: Yep.
2: It could be you guys winning some free chicken right now. All you have to have done is gone to work today. I'll explain more as we go, though. Don't call yet. Reason I'm doing it is because there's some reports today that the Barbie sequel is not going to happen. Watch me. Loved the first one.
1: Great. The first one was great. The first one was great.

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2: As we slowly head towards your Tuesday night, you're looking at a hassle-free run at the moment through the Murrayland, South Coast and the Hills. Also, outbound Port Elliot Road as you head towards Goolwa Beach. Ongoing works, Hay Flat, Main South Road near Paradise Drive, Murray Bridge on Swanport Road 40 both ways, Mount Barker, Adelaide Road and Littlehampton on the Princess Highway. 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

0: Woody for Mazda Australia. Willem, Woody for Mazda Australia is what I meant to say. I was rudely cut off. Hey, the quiz is up next, and also the first gig of the DJ Will National Tour at the under 14 soccer training. All the audio and visuals from that up next. Look forward to that. I asked people to call and text, by the way, with the worst thing they can bring back with them from an overseas trip from Europe. Jet lag, definitely one. Whoever texts through with that, thanks
1: braids,
0: for that.
1: The braids. I think people just need to stop going braids. On holiday and coming back with the colourful braids. It's just not on.
0: I think number one is an accent. If they've been overseas for a month, well, that's a bad look.
1: You keep dropping into French.
0: But I speak French, so I think it's different.
1: Well, it's anyway, not. It's actually not.
0: The worst thing, and this was not on my bingo card, was I've been in France for the last month. I've been driving on the right side of the road.
1: Yeah, yeah.
0: Woods, after the DJ gig last night, you and I nearly didn't make it home.
1: No, I know. It was terrifying.
0: Because I've been DJing my little pants off and I was exhausted. You, and we'll talk more about this up next, had been playing soccer for an hour and a half with a bunch of 14-year-olds.
1: Also very
0: gave
1: tired.
0: It everything you had. We were both cooked. We were in the car yawning. We weren't really talking. We had the radio going.
1: Yeah.
0: I turned right into three lanes of oncoming traffic on the highway.
1: Yeah. Bloody oath you did. And you'd think, I haven't been in Europe for the last month. You'd think I would have been the one to like say something or have noticed what you did. I didn't. There was three lanes of cars coming
0: right for us.
1: I didn't say anything.
0: Like, so I turned right, and then the only thing that clued me in, there was an arrow painted on the road. So I turned right onto the highway, right? And what normally when you turn right onto the highway, you have to cross over the traffic and then turn right, right? Because you've got to get through the traffic that's going the other way.
1: Yeah.
0: I just turned straight onto the traffic.
1: Yeah, you did.
0: And then I started driving, and then I looked up 300 metres ahead, and there was just three lanes of traffic coming 100 k's an hour straight at me.
1: Yeah, and then you went, oh, Will. That's what you said. You went, oh, Will. And I still didn't know what was going on.
0: And then I had to just, I drove straight over the traffic island in the middle of the freeway and then got onto the left-hand side of the road.
1: It's crazy.
0: Yeah, and then once I got onto the other side of the road, so I've turned onto the traffic, seen the traffic coming, gone, oh, Will, turned over the traffic island in the middle of the freeway, got onto the other side, and Woody turns to me and goes, what was that all about?
1: It's true, I didn't know.
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10: Hi, I'm Hannah Davies. Broncos veteran Ali Brickenshaw will face the NRLW tribunal tonight. She's facing a lengthy stint on the sidelines for a dangerous throw tackle on Bulldog Taylor Preston at the weekend. The Williams sisters could be eyeing off an appearance at the US Tennis Open later this month. Both Serena and Venus have been given a wildcard entry for women's doubles at the Cincinnati Open. Meanwhile, Aussie Talia Gibson has advanced to the second round of the Montreal Open this morning. And Norway's Sigrid Houset has won stage 3 of the Tour de France Femmes overnight.
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8: As we slowly head towards your Tuesday night, you're looking at a hassle-free run at the moment through the Murrayland, South Coast and the Hills. Also, outbound Port Elliot Road as you head towards Goolwa Beach. Ongoing works, Hayflat Main, South Road near Paradise Drive, Murray Bridge on Swanport Road, 40 both ways, Mount Barker, Adelaide Road and Littlehampton on the Princes Highway. 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
9: Hey, I'm Brooke Seychelles. Sportsbet and Tabcorp have faced a Senate inquiry into proposed gambling advertising reforms in Canberra today. Both betting companies have denied allegations that entice big bettors to spend more with offers of illicit drugs and alcohol. The Bureau of Meteorology will be put under the microscope with an independent review commissioned by its CEO. The bomb copped heat for its expensive website overhaul, but Environment Minister Murray Watt says it's about ensuring the government body can best meet our future needs.
10: I'm sure that the reviewers will have a look at what happened around the website and how that was communicated to the Australian public. But I do want to make clear that this is not a review of what happened around the website. It's a much broader review than that.
9: It'll take time, with a March deadline for the report to be delivered. It's claimed thousands of first home buyers who took up the government's 5% deposit scheme are now in negative equity thanks to falling house prices. The coalition estimates 34,000 homeowners now have property that is worth less than what they owe on it. Briefly, at least 102 cases of H5 bird flu have now been confirmed in Australia. Meanwhile, Victoria's public hospital doctors will walk off the job next week amid ongoing disputes with the state government over pay and conditions. And Aussie scientists have figured out one of the secrets to breast milk's protective formula. Scientists at QIMR Berghofer isolating the protein in breast milk that helps protect against respiratory infections. Richmond's Nathan Broad says he will hang up the boots after round 23. The three-time premiership player told teammates this morning.
11: Head down, off a bit of paper and, shaking quite a bit, so the words were getting pretty mumbly. I've got to thank some amazing people. This footy club in one and a lot of people, and there'll be so many more people I'm going to thank over the next, month or so.
9: And some changes for the Cowboys ahead of their clash with the Titans on Thursday. Prop Griffin Neame returns from suspension, while Kai O'Donnell will head to the back row in place of Jeremiah Nanai, who's out with a hamstring injury.
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14: Cloudy today and also tomorrow. 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
1: Will and Woody, hope you're having a wonderful drive home on your Tuesday, Woodrow. The DJ Will National Tour kicked off.
2: Yes. In fine fashion last night. So gig one was last night. It was the under 14 soccer training session. Wilbur, we're just trying to get you back into the DJ world, mate. You've had a couple of kids, haven't DJed for a while, but you have a gift, my friend, and the world needs to hear that gift. And the first ears to hear it were some 14-year-old girls. Let's take
3: Felt left of field for an opening gig.
2: To be honest, and now I can be brutally honest with you, I didn't want to bring down your confidence, but I think we needed to start with an easy one. Off-Broadway a bit.
3: What do you mean?
2: I just think we needed, like, this is your first gig for so long outside of saunas every now and then. So I just wanted to bring you back in, get you some confidence around, you know, 14-year-old girls. Of course they were going to be up and about. And it's a training session. How could you possibly stuff that up?
3: What part of my confidence is going to be built up by DJing under a marquee in the rain in a park in the suburbs?
2: Yeah, I misread it.

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15: Bill and Woody, hope you're having a wonderful drive home. We are brought to you by Mazda Australia, but Woods, the DJ Will National Tour is brought to you by Soul Sauna Group.
16: Yeah.
15: Big shout out to those guys for putting the tour on. Woodrow, last night, first gig of the tour.
16: Yes.
15: It was an under-14 soccer club. What do you guys need to know? It was in the rain. You didn't expect rain. I was by myself under a lunchtime marquee next to a soccer pitch in a beanie, freezing cold, with no one dancing.
16: You're probably
15: you
16: closer
15: can see
16: to
15: that
16: the,
15: Instagram, TikTok, Will and Woody, if you'd like to see it for yourself. Now, my manager...
16: You're kind of closer to the toilets, actually.
15: My manager...
16: Yes.
15: You.
16: Yes.
15: The only client that I've got is you, is me.
16: Yes.
15: You, after about 10 seconds after you said you saw that my music wasn't a hit, you left and you played in the scratch match with the girls for a whole hour.
17: I'm going to absolutely dominate this game.
18: Woody, your kick.
17: Uh-oh.
18: Shoot.
17: Oh. Great work. Good job. I'll try. If I score, I'll do a backflip.
18: Inside. Woody. Come on, Woody. Oh, my gosh. Woody, what are you doing?
17: That was my chance.
18: How's Woody going?
19: He's a bit uncut, but he's doing really good with his kicks.
17: I used to play soccer in school. It's in the corner.
18: Rocket ball. Oh, back. Dish it back. Inside.
17: These girls don't even know what a rocket ball is.
18: Uh-oh. Inside, middle. Rocket ball!
16: Just would not give it to me inside.
15: I took it a bit seriously. Didn't attend to your only client who was there DJing his little pants off in the cold, in the wet.
16: But Will.
15: On the first stop of my tour.
16: I get that.
15: You were off signing some other woman. You came up to me and said, I've got another client.
16: Yeah, I did. I signed it. She's
15: one
16: an actress.
15: One of their mums.
16: She's an actress, apparently. Anyway, I've got her email. We're going to talk. 20% Will. Anyway, the only reason I did that is because the girls walked away from your DJ set because you were playing deep techno.
15: No, because they had to train. They had soccer training on.
16: Yeah, but you weren't even playing pump up music, so I had to take matters into my own hands.
15: We can dispute this all we like. I think we should stop arguing.
16: Okay.
15: Instagram, TikTok, Will and Woody, if you'd like to see that for yourselves. Let's focus on the next gig. I think that's an important.
16: 6
15: I think that's
16: a.m.
15: an important thing.
16: 6 a.m.
15: By the way, big
16: morning.
15: Shout out to the soccer club. We can't name them.
16: Yeah,
15: they were awesome.
16: They actually were amazing.
15: Beautiful community. Ari, you're a legend.
16: Yes.
15: It was really, really cool. Thank you so much for having us down there.
16: Loved it. Mia. Seriously enjoyed it.
15: Unbelievable. All legends.
16: Mia took me out, actually, in the game. She, like, put her shoulder in and took me to the ground. Great hit. Anyway, tomorrow morning, second gig on the tour. Can I please, as like as a friend and as your manager, 6 a.m. at a cafe, play some pop music.
15: I'll think about it.
16: Just play.
15: Will you stand next to me and actually like be a manager?
16: If you,
15: or were you going to be off there finding some other game or conversation to enjoy?
16: I might go and get a coffee inside. How cold is it tomorrow morning?
15: Am I outside?
16: Oh, yeah. We have the smoke machine, mate. Can't get the smoke machine inside.
15: I'm on the street.
16: Yes. Across the road. But you're kind of a bit of a distance from the cafe.
15: What about like, but it'll be noisy though. Or it can't be noisy, can it? I've got noise restrictions.
16: Yes.
15: So who's going to hear it?
16: Just people who are walking past.
15: What about the cafe though?
16: Well, if they walk outside with a coffee, they might hear a little bit of your music. I think that's great. It's a real challenge, mate. It's a real challenge. Can you get them to stick around?
15: They're taking a takeaway coffee. They're not sticking around. It's 6 o'clock in the morning.
16: Unless you play some pop music go, I wouldn't mind having a dance to this song. Please don't play techno.
15: We'll see you guys tomorrow for the next stop on the DJ Wheel Tour.
16: We'll also see them right up next.
15: Oh, we're back. Sorry.

0: 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It's Will and Woody. The three rules of comedy are repetition, repetition, and surprise.
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11: Will and Woody, hope you're having a great drive home. That is Nelly, ride with me. Now, Woodrow, there's a story that's going absolutely bananas about this woman. I don't really care, but it's inspired me. She's a TikTok creator. She's divorced her husband. Her name's Abby Wellman, and she basically had this divorce party thing where she put a big poster up and she was like, these are my big top 10 grievances about my ex-husband.
12: Sure.
11: No one cares. But it has inspired me because I think it'd be great for you and I. Because it's sad, I think, in divorces or often funerals that people say what they really think about the other person. Whereas I think...
12: Communicate when they're actually here, when you're still with your partner.
11: For the healthy relationships, you got to air the grievances while you're still on foot.
12: Because I'll torture you in a biography. Like when we do have our split as a duo, I will destroy you in a biography, and it'll get litigious and we'll be fighting in the courts It'll be great. And then we'll do a reunion tour and it'll be beautiful.
11: Yeah.
12: But while we're still together and if we want to stay together,
11: there's no money in this, but I think it's good for the relationship. Yeah. So I've asked you to write down your top 3 grievances with me.
12: Hard to do.
11: Currently, I've written down a few, so I'm just going to have to shortlist these on the go. Number one for me. Okay, this isn't number one. This is in no order.
12: Okay, yeah,
11: but
12: sure.
11: This is just one for me that's come up. We might have to do this over a few spots. Is how loud you wee.
12: Yeah, strong.
11: And like...
12: Very. I can't help that.
11: Well, you could. You don't have to...
12: I'm a freak of human nature.
11: You don't have to drill the water every time.
12: I don't try. It just comes out that
11: hard. No, but you could hit the side of the... You could hit the porcelain.
12: I do that at night, to be fair.
11: So why don't you...
12: It would wake up.
11: And I've actually got our audio producer, Ray, in here. Ray, how is it weeing next to Woody?
13: He urinates like a horse. You're going to get old one day and your urination will be slow.
11: Right, that's enough, Ray. Thanks so much, mate. It's great to have you on.
13: Sorry, it will be.
11: It's great to have you on, mate. You can hear the echoes into the washroom.
12: It does. I'm sorry. That's just who I am, mate. That's just how my body was created. No, fair enough. Okay.
13: And there's one for you. Whenever I record both you blokes,
11: yeah,
13: you usually fart in the
12: Right.
13: And I make a joke of it as in, oh, the scent of a man.
11: You do that.
13: You
11: yeah.
13: both stink.
12: Wow. We should have just done what's Ray's grievances with working with the two of us.
11: Oh my God.
12: He stormed off. He's actually
11: taken out his license just to tell us what he really thinks.
12: That's unbelievable. My God. Well, we probably need to deal with that. I reckon
11: that's
12: an angry employee.
11: We'll sort that out.
12: All right, here we go. First one for me. I can't do honorable mentions. We don't have time, do we?
11: No.
12: It's hard to choose.
11: It's going to have to come. It's going to have to come back.
12: Okay. Number one for me, ordering French wine at restaurants with the accent. I don't do that. Yes, you do. When you ask for the wine menu, you deliberately look for the French ones, and then you'll go, oh, the Chateau Le Blanc 42. Yeah. And then you say, like, oh, from the region of Burgundy. Like, you don't need to do it. Just point.
11: I think they respect
12: it. Just say number
11: it.
12: Four. No, they don't.
11: They do.
12: They roll their
11: it's
12: eyes.
11: Cultured.
12: As does
11: you're
12: everyone
11: sounding,
12: at the
11: You're
12: table.
11: Sounding uncultured.
12: So what? So
11: well,
12: what?
11: That's not a good thing.
12: So what?
11: We're going to do more of these things that we hate about each other tomorrow. I've got
12: that's
11: so many
12: That's where we're
11: more.
12: Stopping. We could do
11: We've
12: a
11: only
12: whole.
11: Done one each.
12: We could do a week of
11: We've
12: this.
11: We've done one each.
14: You can do one more, and then yes. Woody has to wait till tomorrow.
12: Oh, God, that's hard. Okay, go on.
11: Okay. You lick your Tupperware after you have lunch.
12: I haven't brought my Tupperware in here for months, and you know that.
11: Everyone's been thinking
12: But you know that I don't bring my Tupperware in here anymore. No, I don't.

0: Okay, nobody panic. Why is there a mattress in the hallway?
1: Oh, that's not even the biggest issue. There's a tiger in the bathroom.
0: No. That's fine. It's fixable.
1: Fixable?
0: Your new face tattoo? Well,
1: what do you mean?
0: Oh, it's fixable. Probably washes off.
1: What?
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9: 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Annoyingly, it's
8: 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Yeah, I wish it was Tid.
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12: Yeah, for your Monday night, it's Chat GNT with Georgie and Tom. Cheers, guys.
8: Cheers.
12: How's your weekend?
8: Oh, look, just kids.
12: See, weekend for me is just waiting until I get to broadcast with you on a Monday night.
8: Because that's kind of more fun.
12: Structure.
8: No, we love our children.
12: There's no kids in the recording studio where we are.
8: It's quite funny, isn't it? Like, you have time with the kids and a holiday, but then you need a little holiday by going to work.
12: You need a holiday from the holiday. Yeah, yeah. Work is way easier than raising kids. And especially second borns. Aren't they little devils?
8: Yeah, because they can kind of get away with so much more. I feel so sorry for eldest children.
12: Yeah.
8: It's a tough spot to be born in.
12: Yeah, my eldest, he follows the rules. He's a little angel. But my youngest, the second born, wow, she is crazy. So we'll get into that.
8: Okay, great. And then we're going to do our segment that we do occasionally called Great or Grow Up. It's where we talk about something and talk about if it's great or if it's like, nah, grow up with that.
12: Yep.
8: Normally Tom leads it, but I've taken control this week. I've got a great DM from a listener. They have suggested a great or grow up, so we'll get into that.
12: Love this. You're listening to Chat GNT with Georgie and Tom.
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1: Yes, that's right. It's our favourite game, Great or Grow Up. I'm going to pose a scenario, and you, the listener, has to decide whether it's great.
0: Yes.
1: Or grow up.
0: It's a great one from one of our listeners. Thank you, by the way. You can listen to us as a podcast on the iHeart app, and you can follow what we do. You can see little videos. You can see us in real life on Instagram and TikTok. And Delia DM'd us on the socials a great or grow up. It's a bit niche. Hopefully not going to offend anyone. Just moved to the Goldie. So the GC, Gold Coast, love that. And other than the girls wearing all the same thing, the uniform we call it, activewear, crop top and bike pants. Oh, it's everywhere.
1: Down at Burley. They've got all the ones that got the bum.
0: Suck up the little bop and suck up the boobies in the centre.
1: Does anyone have natural boobs at the Gold Coast anymore?
0: Probably not. Mm. But gee, that's a lot of surgery going on.
1: Have you told your husband... sometimes go, look, can we move here and you can work with plastic surgeons? Because he'd be millionaires.
0: One of his best mates is a plastic surgeon there and they could work all the time together.
1: Yeah.
0: Yeah,
1: but what
0: Drew,
1: would you say? He's around boobies all day.
0: Yeah, but I've gone onto Drew's Instagram too and checked out his work. Yeah. It's good.
1: That's good.
0: Yeah.
1: You've had a little
0: sneak peek.
1: He must
0: walk down the street, Drew, and go, did those ones. Yeah, you can't see the faces either, obviously. Their faces, here's my boob job before and after.
1: You know, the kind of person who would go, yeah, I'm going to get that done, they'd probably go, yeah, you can take a photo of it. Or is there something like they give them a discount if they upload your photo to social media?
0: Yeah, well, often it's just like anything where they're like, can we use your pictures because they're going to do before and afters to show you anyway.
1: True.
0: So it's, can we also use it as marketing? And you can go...
1: I wouldn't do that.
0: No way. No. Imagine if you've got like a specific, I don't know, a tattoo or something and then you're recognised.
1: No. Yes, I wouldn't do that.
0: No. But look, each their own. Like
1: the vasectomy doctor asked me the same thing. I said, absolutely not, mate. No photos of me junk.
0: Oh my God. Can you imagine? This is what it could look like before and after. Yeah, I don't think they do that. That is weird. Yeah,
1: actually... check that out, actually.
0: Yes. Yes. So, Delia said, we'll move on from the crop tops and bike pants, but that's a thing. I've noticed a lot of people walking their dogs with the lead around their waist.
1: Oh, God.
0: Is it great or grow up?
1: So, what are we...
0: hold your dog lead, she says.
1: Oh, that's, to me, a bit of grow up about it, because essentially that company's gone, how do we revolutionise the dog leash? Like, they've sold enough dog leashes.
0: Yeah.
1: It's like we've hit the limit of inventions.
0: Yes.
1: And now it's just adapting other things to make money off it.
0: Yeah.
1: So I don't like that. So like, a leash is just a rope.
0: I've seen the people who are full jogging at quite a pace with, like, a Kelpie on their thing.
1: Oh, so it's for runners, basically.
0: I've seen that, and I kind of go, look, you've got a Kelpie. It needs a lot of exercise. Yeah. You want to get your exercise. It's probably annoying jogging and holding a lead. In fact, I've done that before. When I've done it with my dogs, they're like, and they just run across in front of you and you nearly fall over and break your neck.
1: You need a lot of variables to go right. First, you need to be fit to actually run and enjoy
0: so
1: it,
0: true.
1: Grow up. Second, you need a dog that needs daily running. If you're Ned Brockman, if you're like the best runner in Australia, I don't think he's wearing that.
0: No.
1: And I reckon a lot of good runners have dogs that are so well trained that they run beside and they don't deviate.
0: Yeah, you've
1: seen that.
0: You don't need the
1: lead. That's what I've always
0: wanted. That's pretty cool. You could get in trouble. Someone might go, you need to have a lead on that dog.
1: Oh, true.
0: There's all that
1: gear.
0: There's
1: always a Karen.
0: Oh, there's Karens everywhere.
1: Oh, my God.
0: What's the boy version again?
1: Kyle. Yeah.
0: Karens and Kyles. All right. Well, thank you, Delia. I think we're going to all say it's grow up. Please, can I just say, I hope I haven't offended anyone.
1: I don't think so.
0: Delia's fault.
1: Yeah. Sorry,
6: Delia. Listener discretion is advised, mostly for secondhand embarrassment. 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

0: Woke Up with Craig and Chels. 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
1: We filmed a little thing to say, hey, how good is this? 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
2: Oh, no.
1: Now, in filming this, I ran at full speed to do like a visual hook and then jumped up 3 steps and landed.
2: It was stressing me every time.
1: We had to do it a few times because I kept mucking up my lines and things like that. And then it's sort of around like dinner time, my entire back seized up.
2: Oh, no.
1: I'm 35. I'm kind of like aware. Everyone's like, oh, you know, your knees are going this and that. And I've been like, yeah, I mean, like, kind of, but not really. But that was the first thing where I've been like,
2: oh.
1: Everything completely was just in pain. So to my back. Baby, I'm
2: sorry. Do you cool your back, baby? Yeah. 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
0: So my second born's a bit crazy.
1: Oh, no, surely.
0: We've only got two. We've got a boy and a girl.
1: Yeah, cop out. It's so easy.
2: Oh, it's so hard with two kids.
0: I made the decision. I know my limits. You've got three.
1: And yeah, I knew my limits. For some reason, I went to three.
0: And you surpassed them?
1: Yes.
0: But I always thought, because I'm an idiot, I thought girls, probably because my mate Digby's got a girl and she sits and colours, she's really studious and he's like, oh, Rose is amazing. She sits and she colours for an hour or two and I can just have free time. I'm like, wow, I would love a daughter. That sounds great. You get things done.
1: Yes.
0: You can have a bit of free time, whatever. Turns out it's not girls.
1: No.
0: It's not a gender thing.
1: No.
0: It must be just the firstborn and her personality type.
1: Because
0: my daughter, she's as rough and tumble as she comes. She's beautiful, sweet girl, but she can be quite vicious with my eldest. Like,
1: oh yeah,
0: she's on my son Jack, pulling hair, biting, tackling. Like, she's got him like a wrestler, like full armbar, and like choking him out. And poor old Jack. He's such a sweet kid. He's kind of like your eldest.
1: Yes.
0: Follows the rules. He doesn't fight back.
1: Yeah.
0: He just lies there and cops and goes, stop.
1: Doesn't
0: fight back at all.
1: Wow.
0: That's how sweet he is and kind.
1: Aww.
0: And God, my daughter Marigold just got this like evil grin on her face going, looking at me going, are you going to pull me off this kid or am I going to have to finish the job, you know?
1: Yeah.
0: Is this true for yours?
1: Yeah, so I'd say the second definitely much more rough than the first. But Elsie, so it could be birth order or gender. She's the third.
0: Yeah.
1: And she's a girl. Two and a half. She's a psycho. She's got them in headlocks. She's biting. She's scratching.
0: Is it the gender difference where the girl is going over the top because the boys are older and more sort of able, and so they're overcompensating?
1: Maybe. And I think it's interesting because Jack's so calm, so it's not like Goldie's seeing anything.
0: Well, to be fair, I mean, Jack is climbing the walls. Like, he's calm in the way that he's not hurting her, but he's very active.
1: Yeah, but that's funny you mentioned the everyone's like, oh, girls are easier.
0: Yeah.
1: So I always thought that too.
0: Yeah.
1: And now I've got this girl and I reckon she's the hardest of the lot. I think some people will be like, oh, you didn't even try. But basically we needed her to take some antibiotics and she would not take them.
0: Yeah.
1: And you're all going to say, oh, did you hold her down like a dog? And it's like,
0: you cannot force a child to do anything.
1: We tried our best. Yeah. We had it spluttered back in our face. We put it in ice cream. We put it in milkshakes, in bottles.
0: Everything
1: would not take it. She needed to have it. So in the end, ended up at the hospital and they said, well, we can give it to her in a needle. It's really going to hurt. It's a really thick thing and it's really thick liquid. And she'll get really upset. And I said, I don't care. She needs
0: it.
1: She's got to have it. So they were like, hold on to her really tight. She literally looked at the thigh, watched it go in, looked up at them and like rolled her eyes at them. Like, you think that's going to hurt me? And these two nurses were like freaked out. They like stepped back.
0: Were they younger? Like, they didn't have kids?
1: No, they were. No. One of them had like an 18-year-old. So like, had grown up kids. And they were like, we cannot believe that. And I was like, yeah, mate, you don't know what I'm dealing with. She is like a devil in this cute-ass little body.
0: And, of course, they're perfect angels at school.
1: Oh, daycare alike. She is divine. She did this, she did that. And she is, I will say, you know, she can almost put her own shoes and socks on by herself. She can put her own pants on. She's pretty much toilet trained. She's much
0: Girls
1: more
0: are like that.
1: Yeah, they, way more advanced than the boys were, so she's great in that way. But the fiery personality is scary.
0: Wow. So maybe for your family, it's the second and third one.
1: Yes, I think so.
0: So maybe you got to have a fourth.
1: Oh, then what's it going to be like? Ah!
0: You imagine.
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0: Have you ever got back at an ex?
1: Ooh, I'm gonna get you.
0: Well, how about this? A Powerball winner arrested after hiring a full marching band to follow his ex to work as a reminder.
1: That is great. Arrested for that?
0: Apparently.
1: That's just a bit of fun.
0: That's not harassment. That's just a bit of fun. So a man in Tampa, Florida, of course it's Florida.
1: Oh, Florida is a crazy place. I saw there was a radio job going in Florida. I was like.
0: Oh, bring me.
1: Totally. The two of us could be
0: bring
1: on
0: the Muzz Dog.
1: What
0: it's G and the Muzz Dog in the mornings.
1: Fort Lauderdale.
0: Oh.
1: Yeah, we could go to Fort Lauderdale.
0: What's the pay?
1: I don't even know how to say it in a non-American accent.
0: Fort Lauderdale. A man in Tampa, Florida was arrested just months after winning $25 million lottery jackpot.
1: Wow.
0: So life-changing money.
1: That is that,
0: and you can
1: things you do.
0: You could set yourself up, your friends, your family, everything. After allegedly paying a high school marching band to follow his ex-girlfriend around town while performing songs like We Are The Champions.
1: Oh, my gosh. I can't.
0: And look, I mean, don't bother people. Don't harass people, but is there a better, like, F you money thing to do
1: than
0: say,
2: we are the champions.
0: You dumped me, mate, but
1: so
0: I got money, baby.
1: She must have gone to the police going, hey, this marching band is following me everywhere. It's really annoying. And they've investigated and
0: I think so, yeah.
1: Worked out it's him.
0: So authorities say the 54-year-old, and, like, grow up a bit,
1: 54?
0: You'd expect this from a 34-year-old.
1: So I was thinking, particularly if it's like an ex-girlfriend, it's a, 54, he sounds like he needs to be locked up.
0: Maybe. Maybe it's not good he's got this much money.
1: Yeah.
0: He became upset after the breakup, so she's dumped him.
1: Okay.
0: And he's hired 87-member band for 12 grand.
1: 87?
0: Yeah.
1: That's loud.
0: I mean, but 12 grand... Is a drop in the ocean when you get $25 million.
1: Totally.
0: To accompany this woman daily. Playing
1: gosh.
0: Loud, customized music meant to draw attention.
1: Far out.
0: Witnesses reported the band appearing outside locations such as her gym, her grocery store, and pharmacy parking lot, even holding banners and performing as she went about her day.
1: See, that would also be disturbing the peace for so many others.
0: Absolutely.
1: So it's more than just her. People would have complained.
0: Yeah. It's
1: what a freak though. Like there's other ways.
0: That's so funny.
1: I guess it's harmless. When you said hired I thought you were gonna say a hitman.
0: No.
1: I was like, well, this has got heavy, but
0: I,
1: no, marching band.
0: I think this is like for a day, it's play on.
1: Yeah.
0: That's just funny. If you've done the dirty on this bloke and like dumped him.
1: Mm.
0: Play on one day of a marching band.
1: But was this all the time?
0: Well, I think it was for a while. I think it was quite a while. He was charged with disorderly conduct and public disturbance.
1: Yeah, fair enough.
0: So I think he actually got done for really like annoying like the general population,
1: yeah,
0: not actually her.
1: Yeah, that's fair enough. Was there any ex that you wanted to get back at? I don't think I asked you.
0: No, I wanted nothing to do. I wouldn't have spent money or a second thought. I'm like, I'm out. I want nothing to do with you, mate.
3: How many artists,

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10: 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My ego, her pride, some recipe. 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Have them tuned in to the blow by blow. She move, I move, let her go, I go. Stir it up, stand back, watch your fireworks show. Ayo. 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Too in denial to admit when it's over. Drown in a separate dance of an ocean.

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0: This is ChatGNT with Georgie and Tom.
2: Yes, that's right. ChatGNT with Georgie and Tom down for another week. Thanks for having us in your ears.
3: Yeah, appreciate it. Something I will mention, because I think we're going to do it soon. Mm. Have you heard of a no-spend weekend?
2: Oh, I don't mind that.
3: Basically, from a Friday of when you get home from work till when you go back to work Monday morning, you are not allowed to spend any money. No popping out for a coffee, no Amazon ordering, no takeaway. If you want groceries, you've got to buy them, use whatever you've got in the fridge that you've bought during the week.
2: How am I going to get a little sweetie treaty snacky?
3: Mate, I
2: grilled
3: know.
2: Grilled on a Friday night grill.
3: Exactly. You know, you've had a big week, you're tired and you don't want to cook, so you just grab a bit of Indian takeaway from down the road. I'm going to say Indian, though. God, it makes me feel a bit ill after. Like, I want it. I want that butter chicken. And then I have it, and I'm like, oh.
2: I told you how I went out. I went to the footy and then caught up with a mate, had drinks. I had Indian that night, and we were like, we'll go to Lefty's, this country music bar after. And nah, we were too full.
3: Indian.
2: Of bloody Indian.
3: It sends you home.
2: How does anything get done in that country? They must grind to a halt after each mealtime.
3: Totally.
2: They need a siesta.
3: Yes, exactly. So no Indian takeaway. You'd have to make the butter chicken yourself.
2: Yep.
3: Basically, it came up because, this is the thing with my husband, Jumbie. He's a little bit quirky. He finds these things and wants to try things and whatever. And he goes, I want to do a no-spend weekend. We've got a few weekends coming up where there's nothing on. We've got no one's parties, whatever.
2: I think it's quite good because life is so expensive. And
3: yes.
2: I look at the account balance. Things are going out every day.
3: It's insane,
2: You're like,
3: there. Like our credit card got hacked the other day.
2: Oh, no.
3: And it had an Amazon order for $80. You know how they start taking out little increments? Sometimes you don't even pick up on that sort of thing. But we were like, well, that's weird. Did you? No. And then it was a $6,000 order at Harvey Norman.
2: Wow.
3: And they did a fake email to my husband's email address for some sort of $6,000 TV.
2: Oh, my goodness.
3: And then Westpac straight away were like, is this you? And then we were like, no. Yeah. And then suddenly they put the money back.
2: Oh, perfect.
3: So it was quite amazing. And then we had to get new cards and whatever.
2: You look over and jump in, he's got like a full new gaming setup. That wasn't me, babe.
3: No, I did buy the $6,000.
2: Full racing sim? That one of those headsets?
3: Oh,
2: sorry,
3: no.
2: Babe. Can't talk.
3: So gross. That's divorce territory if you're in one of those. No, so he said we make sure the wine fridge is stocked up. Yep. Like you've spent the money, but it's during the week. It stops you from doing the extra things like the takeaway and extra activities.
2: How are you going to go without coffee? Because I know you love a little.
3: So that was the thing. I can't buy a fresh coffee on a Saturday or a Sunday.
2: What are you going to do?
3: It's not going to be great. So we went to do it the other weekend and we were like, yeah, let's do it. Anyway, we'd been at someone's house, got home. We were too tired. It was like, let's order Red Rooster. Let's get out.
2: Yep.
3: And I was like, we failed. We lasted.
2: Friday night.
3: No, it was like a Saturday. We hadn't fully committed.
2: Yeah.
3: But
2: you're on the fence.
3: It was like a little test. And I was
2: I'd get to Friday at 4, like I did last week, and text my partner Mel and go, should we take the kids to grill tonight?
3: Yeah.
2: And it'd be done by 5:30 on a Friday. But I like it.
3: Mm.
2: In theory, I love it.
3: Yes. So I'll keep you posted on that one.
2: Try
3: the no-spend weekend.
2: So you're going to do it?
3: We are going to do it. There's a bit going on. Like, I've got some busy weekends happening. Maybe I've got to get a colonoscopy on a Monday.
2: Oh, that's fun.
3: Maybe.
2: I can talk you through that.
3: Yeah.
2: Get your orange kit, your prep kit.
3: Oh, gross. So buy that earlier, obviously, because can't spend. But that weekend leading up, that's a good no-spend weekend.
2: Yeah, you got to rock up on Monday to your appointment. Sorry, I couldn't get my prep done because it was a no-spend weekend.
3: So good luck getting in there. Gross. My God.
2: That's a wrap for ChatGNT. So don't forget, you can grab us anytime by downloading the iHeart app for free and searching ChatGNT.
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0: 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You won't be laughing when they come back in again and I'm the coolest dad on the street. 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

0: that and more still to be announced at the iHeartRadio Music Festival 2026 in Vegas. 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

0: It's Will and Woody keeping you up.
1: It could be you guys winning some free chicken right now. All you have to have done is gone to work today. I'll explain more as we go, though. Don't call yet. Reason I'm doing it is because there's some reports today that the Barbie sequel is not going to happen. Watch me. Loved the first one.
2: Great. The first one was great.
1: What a flick.
2: Yeah, the thematically, it was beautiful. Oh, the storyline was beautiful. The songs were beautiful.
1: Performances were great.
2: It was funny. I mean, it also made Mattel
1: $8 trillion.
2: It's because it was so well done. It was just a huge advertisement for Barbie. Wouldn't have known.
1: Yeah, Barbie's back at our house, big time. Anyway, sequel maybe not happening, and the reason is because apparently Gosling and Margot Robbie want big pay rises.
2: Fair enough. I'd want a slice of that pie. If I was one of them, I'd be like, I know this franchise doesn't exist without me.
1: Yeah, and that's
2: give me some of the cash.
1: That's exactly what they're leaning on.
2: So good for them.
1: The first film made $1.9 billion.
2: You're kidding.
1: That's good money.
2: Is that the highest grossing film of all time?
1: That would have
2: to be up there.
1: It's got to be up there. $1.9 billion. So in this second movie, Gosling apparently is asking for $28 million up front.
2: Okay, so what's that?
1: $28 million, that's Australian. I've converted that to Australian.
2: Oh, wow, good for you.
1: Thank you very much. It was in the brackets here in the story.
2: Oh, sorry. you're working faster than I remember.
1: There's no figure on how much Margot Robbie's asking for, but apparently in the first movie, Gosling earned $18 million Australian. He just wants two more mil. Give the man two more mil. Anyway, it's caused huge issues.
2: Jeez,
1: and they're not
2: sure. 20 mil, not bad for a movie, is it?
1: Good money.
2: Can I just know the highest gross? Because I feel like you were doing that, Tommy. What was the highest grossing
3: Avatar.
2: Figures?
3: Avatar is
2: 2.9.
4: Jake Sully.
3: And weirdly,
2: have a look at that. 2.9. Jimmy Cameron. No wonder they signed on for 7.
1: Yeah.
2: Well, just made the third. Yeah. And they're deeply regretting that. But yeah.
3: Strangely, the third highest grossing movie is Avatar: The Way of the Water.
2: Shut
1: up. No way.
3: 2.3 billion.
1: You're kidding.
2: Wow. And then Barbie 1.9.
3: Barbie, well, yeah.
2: Yeah, it'll be somewhere in there.
1: Got to be top 10.
2: That's wild.
1: Anyway.
2: The Way of Water is the third highest grossing movie.
3: Just after Avengers Endgame.
2: So I wonder what...
1: That makes sense.
2: What's the little guy on? Little Aussie guy? Little Rocket?
1: Who's the little Rocket?
2: That played Jake Sully.
1: Sam Worthington.
2: Sam Wurtho. What's Wurtho asking for, do you think?
1: I think he's... I'm not 100% sure. I think he's got a cut.
2: He's got shares.
1: I thought when he signed on, because he had to sign on for 8 movies. He had to sign on for 8, which is like your whole
2: Jimmy
1: career.
2: Jimmy Cameron signed an 8-movie deal contract for Avatar.
1: So for him, he had to go, I'm agreeing to that. I'm pretty sure he gets a very small
2: slice. Here we go. What's Wurtho on?
5: So he made $10 million for the first Avatar and then was contractually allowed 5% of the earnings.
2: Bad.
1: Not bad.
2: Is he still with Bing?
5: They just celebrated their anniversary.
1: There you go. Good for them. Beautiful story.
2: Beautiful story.
1: Nice. Lots of cash. Now, speaking of cash, we don't have cash on this show, but we do have access to free chicken from Red Rooster, $10 whole roast chickens, Monday to Wednesday at Red Rooster.
2: Yep.
1: And here's the thing. If you think you are deserving of a pay rise.
2: Yeah, love that.
1: Based on a task that you did today.
2: Yep.
1: Like, what's something you did today that you're like, geez, I've bloody nailed that. I deserve a pay rise. If you convince us that it is deserving of a pay rise, we give you free chicken.
2: Have you got one?
1: No, I've literally done nothing today. Seriously. I celebrated Dad's birthday for a long time, rocked in here. And here I am.
2: Okay, maybe I'll take pay rise suggestions from the team as well.
1: I think junior producer Annalisa's got something pretty different.
2: Is she really? All right, let's hear it after the song. For everyone else, 131065, what task did you do today that is deserving of a pay rise?
1: Wurtho makes $116 million from Way of the Water.
2: Oh, my God. And that's just from his share. That's outside of his salary.
1: Well done, Sam.
2: Good for him. All right, 131065. Do you deserve a pay rise? Tell us why. We'll take your calls up next.
0: It's Will and Woody.
6: Okay. Nobody panic. Why is there a mattress in the hallway?
7: 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There's a tiger in the bathroom.
6: No, no,
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1: Who needs sleep when you have these two? It's Will and Woody keeping you up.
2: Things you think you'd nail but you've never done before. That's me watching the Winter Olympics at the moment, the Winter Games. And every time, I reckon I could do that.
3: Not every event.
2: Not every event.
3: Specifically the luge and the two-man luge.
2: The skeleton.
3: Sorry, it's called a skeleton, is it?
2: Yeah, the skeleton. Yeah.
3: And you think you
2: skeleton
3: could
2: luge.
3: You think you could curl.
2: I think anyone could curl. You can brush you can brush leaves, you can brush a curl. Sonia. Another one that I think's for me, I think a lot of people put a lot of emphasis on how good their pizza making ability is.
3: Oh, making a pizza is easy, isn't
2: it? I could open a pizza restaurant, 100%. A wood fire pizza. You know, they're like wood fire pizza, amazing. 100%. Once you get the dough right, just what do you do?
3: Yeah.
2: Slice some stuff, put it on.
3: Yep, slide it in, slide it out. That's it.
2: That's laughable.
3: Even people who think they're like very good at controlling the long pole, because you know how there's the long silver pole.
2: Yeah,
3: that's not that hard to navigate.
2: Whatever, mate. I've scooped a pool's leaves before.
3: Exactly.
2: Scoop a leaf, I can. Scoop a pizza.
3: Bloody oath,
4: Sonia's called.
3: Say in the biz. Sonia, what do you reckon you'd be good at without trying it?
5: I would reckon I'd be great as a Prime Minister of Australia.
3: Do you really,
4: son?
3: What's your first call of action, Son? What are you doing as Prime Minister? You're Prime Minister right now. What's the first change you're making?
5: I get rid of all the dickheads. Oops. Sorry.
3: I like it. Get rid of dickheads. I love it. That's good, Son.
2: Great. No dickhead policy.
3: Pitch
2: Very
3: that.
2: Good, Son. Agreed.
3: Pitch that.
2: What are you going to do about the unemployment rate at the moment, Sonia?
5: Unemployment. Get everyone to work on those roads that we don't have. If you get paid, you do work. Just like everybody else.
2: Love it. Love
3: Unreal.
2: It, Son. Thanks.
3: Straight down the line. Right out. Awesome.
2: Yeah.
5: And one thing that I definitely do, an education for every student in the world, whether they've got problems or they haven't got problems, everyone needs a fantastic education.
3: I do agree
5: that
3: with that,
5: Son. That is our foundation.
2: Love that, Son.
3: Came home with a bang. From kicking out dickheads to everyone deserves an education.
2: Love that.
3: It's the full spectrum,
2: Work on
3: song.
2: Those roads they need working on.
3: Bloody oath. If you get paid, you do work. That's what she said there.
2: That's her slogan. That's the whole line.
3: That's her slogan.
2: You get paid.
3: Vote one, Sonia. If you get paid, you do work.
2: That's actually what she said.
3: Yeah.
2: And before you get paid,
3: you do work.
2: You do work.
3: It makes sense to me. That's just 1 + 1 = 2.
2: Hang on, can we write that down? What does that even mean?
3: Mate,
2: if you get paid, you do work.
3: Yeah, mate.
2: What is it? What, like,
3: just don't overcomplicate it. Don't overcomplicate it.
2: Oh, is it like no doll? Is that what she's saying?
3: I think she's against the doll. Yeah.
2: Is that what she was saying? She's hung up. I think she's realised that it's fraught.
3: Dave. Who knows,
2: so no social welfare. All right, Dave on 3165. Dave, we're talking things. Well, before we do, actually, Dave, I'll come to you at the end. Dave, something that you think that you would be good at that you've never done before.
6: G'day, boys. Congrats on little Jules, Will.
2: Thanks, Dave. Appreciate it, mate.
6: Mate, I haven't set the bar real high, guys. I think I'd be a very good postman.
2: Yeah.
3: 100%.
2: That's outrageous.
3: Anything you're worried about?
2: That's a gravy train, that job, hey, isn't it?
3: Look, mate,
6: I've got an affinity with animals. I like to chat. You know, I think it's the lowest risk. They say, you know, women like a man in uniform. So I think out of all the forces, I think post forces would be my cup of tea.
2: Yeah, mate, I
6: think I can get it right.
2: Exactly. And also, like, you're the only one in the country who's fully sanctioned to ride a motorbike on the footpath. Like, it's an outrage.
3: Yeah, no, I love that. That's a real power play, isn't it? They don't even need to be on the footpath.
2: No, and also, like, everyone's happy when they see you as well.
3: Yeah.
2: Like, oh, great, the guy's here, you know, apart from the dog. Dave, great call. I think you'd make a great postman as well, mate. What's your day job, Dave?
6: I appreciate that.
2: What's your day
6: job? Mate, I'm in sales, so, a nice change for me, too.
2: Yeah, good. Well,
6: a bit of fresh air.
3: Yeah, mate.
2: Yep.
3: I'd take my post from you, Dave.
2: Good on you, Dave.
3: No doubt. Love to.
2: Spent far too long with Dave.
3: No doubt. Now, I'm excited to tell you something, because this is a bit of a burn on you. Now, you have paid an exorbitant amount of money to a person that you called a measurer. You did. You were getting some cabinets made and you had an expert measurer come over to your house to measure.
2: The cabinet maker, yeah. The cabinet maker. That's what they do. That's part of the job.
3: No, you said you paid a measurer. You said the measurer. You
2: the
3: said
2: cabinet maker.
3: There's not a separate guy.
2: The cabinet maker has a measurer who comes measures it up
3: this
2: for
3: one,
2: you.
3: That is the most outrageous thing I've ever heard. 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

0: up early. It's Will and Woody keeping you up.
1: I ask people to call and text, by the way, with the worst thing they can bring back with them from an overseas trip from Europe. Jet lag, definitely one. Whoever texts through with that, thanks
2: braids,
1: for that.
2: The braids. I think people just need to stop going on holiday and coming back with the colourful braids. It's just not on.
1: I think number one is an accent. If they've been overseas for a month, well, that's a bad look.
2: You keep dropping into French.
1: But I speak French, so I think it's different.
2: It's actually not.
1: The worst thing, and this was not on my bingo card, was I've been in France for the last month. I've been driving on the right side of the road.
2: Yeah, yeah.
1: Woods, after the DJ gig last night, you and I nearly didn't make it home.
2: No, I know. It was terrifying.
1: Because I've been DJing my little pants off and I was exhausted. And we'll talk more about this up next, had been playing soccer for an hour and a half with a bunch of 14-year-olds.
2: Also very
1: gave
2: tired.
1: Gave it everything you had. We were both cooked. We were in the car yawning. We weren't really talking. We had the radio going.
2: Yeah.
1: I turned right into three lanes of oncoming traffic on the highway.
2: Yeah. Bloody oath you did. And you'd think, I haven't been in Europe for the last month. You'd think I would have been the one to like say something or have noticed what you did. I didn't. There was three lanes of cars coming
1: right for us.
2: I didn't say anything.
1: Like, so I turned right, and then the only thing that clued me in, there was an arrow painted on the road. So I turned right onto the highway, right? And what normally when you turn right onto the highway, you have to cross over the traffic and then turn right, right? Because you've got to get through the traffic that's going the other way.
2: Yeah.
1: I just turned straight onto the traffic.
2: Yeah, you did.
1: And then I started driving, and then I looked up 300 metres ahead, and there was just three lanes of traffic coming 100 k's an hour straight at me.
2: Yeah, and then you went, oh, Will. That's what you said. You went, oh, Will. And I still didn't know what was going on.
1: And then I had to just, I drove straight over the traffic island in the middle of the freeway and then got onto the left-hand side of the road.
2: It's crazy.
1: Yeah, and then once I got onto the other side of the road, so I've turned onto the traffic, seen the traffic coming, gone, oh, Will, turned over the traffic line in the middle of the freeway, got onto the other side, and Woody turns to me and goes, what was that all about?
2: It's true, I didn't know.
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0: replacing snores with laughs. It's Will and Woody keeping you up.
1: Now, Woodrow, there's a story that's going absolutely bananas about this woman. I don't really care, but it's inspired me. She's a TikTok creator. She's divorced her husband. Her name's Abby Wellman, and she basically had this divorce party thing where she put a big poster up and she was like, these are my big top 10 grievances about my ex-husband.
2: Sure.
1: No one cares. But it has inspired me because I think it'd be great for you and I. Because it's sad, I think, in divorces or often funerals that people say what they really think about the other person. Whereas I think...
2: Communicate when they're actually here, when you're still with your partner.
1: For the healthy relationships, you got to air the grievances while you're still on foot.
2: Because I'll torture you in a biography. Like when we do have our split as a duo, I will destroy you in a biography, and it'll get litigious and we'll be fighting in the courts It'll be great. And then we'll do a reunion tour and it'll be beautiful.
1: Yeah.
2: But while we're still together and if we want to stay together,
1: there's no money in this, but I think it's good for the relationship. Yeah. So I've asked you to write down your top three grievances with me.
2: Hard to do.
1: Currently, I've written down a few, so I'm just going to have to shortlist these on the go. Number one for me. Okay, this isn't number one. This is in no order.
2: Okay, yeah,
1: but this is just one for me that's come up. We might have to do this over a few spots. Is how loud you wee.
2: Yeah, strong.
1: And like...
2: Very... I can't help

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0: focus on keeping your eyes open, because they have your ears covered. It's Will and Woody keeping you up.
1: Woodrow, there's, I'm back. Back.
2: Hell yeah, you are.
1: That wasn't obvious.
2: And you're on fire.
1: Yeah. Thank you.
2: Your
1: Your first 90's been huge. Bit nervous. Obviously, Australia's sweetheart, Sophie Monk's been filling my shoes while I've been gone on paternity leave. Thanks. A big shout out to Sophie. And yeah, I apologise, everyone. It is me back in the chair. Well, it's tough.
2: It's really tough. Don't think like that.
1: It's really tough.
2: Sophie who, mate? Sophie who?
1: Sophie Monk.
2: Oh, right.
1: Australia's sweetheart.
2: Yeah,
1: she's a big deal. Yeah. Anyway, look, thanks again for Sophie. Now, I want to talk to you about this thing that I saw online, which really excited me. It was Barack Obama was getting interviewed in a podcast. Just candidly about aliens, whether they existed.
2: Oh, yeah, this is wild. This is wild.
1: He said this.
3: Are aliens real?
4: They're real, but I haven't seen them, and they're not being kept in, what is it?
3: Area 51.
4: Area 51.
1: So he basically admitted aliens exist. They found them. He's redacted it.
2: Right?
1: Yes, he's gone.
2: It's like Area 52, saying, like called
1: 51.
2: 51.
1: Yeah. Yeah.
2: Called him.
1: Yeah, well, that's it.
2: Right? Like, and they were like, mate, you've secret. Overstepped. You have overstepped.
1: State secret.
2: That's mad.
1: And then he's gone into the whole explanation that, you know, the solar system's just so far apart. Even if they would have found us, they wouldn't have traveled here yet.
2: They wrote it for
1: it. It looked like a press release.
2: 100%.
1: Yeah.
2: It wasn't his vernacular at all. I've inspected it.
1: Yeah.
2: Area 51 meant you have to say this now. He has seen an alien.
1: So I don't know if that's true, but what I do think is really interesting because this just really reminded me of what I think is one of the hardest things to do as a parent, which is when you say something to your children.
2: Oh, yeah.
1: And then you have to come up with a way to redact what you've said.
2: Oh, because there's a period where it's easy because they don't have a memory, really.
1: Yes.
2: You know that beautiful patch where you can say, like, we'll do it tomorrow.
1: Yeah.
2: And then you wake up and you're like, you've got no idea.
1: So true.
2: But then all of a sudden,
1: there's a day
2: they evolve.
1: They wake up and they go,
2: and like,
1: hey, you know that thing that we said you'd do tomorrow? Tomorrow is now, mate.
2: It's the first thing they think of when they wake up.
1: It's
2: They're
1: true.
2: Like,
1: it's the first thing they say,
2: are we in tomorrow? And you're like, yeah, of course we're in tomorrow. It's like ice creams. Like,
1: yes. Oh. So I find this difficult.
2: Yes.
1: But I also have backbone. So essentially I'll eventually just say I can't do that. And
2: but you're a liar now.
1: Max will chuck a tantrum. I'm not lying. I'm honest. I'm just like, I can't do that. I'm sorry I said that yesterday, but I can't do it today. Yeah. And as the adult in the relationship, I'm walking away from that. I know you're upset. I'm here to support your feelings. You, on the other hand, no spine.
2: No. Nah.
1: Now, I wanted to know, just from you.
2: But I, you know, if I say something, I honour it, Will.
1: Because
2: where I've shown no backbone is when I say, we'll do it tomorrow. That's the pure coward
1: sometimes that's all you've got.
2: when
1: you've used all your chips, you've bribed as much as you can.
2: You've literally
1: done everything you possibly can. And then they know. They've chucked two or three tantrums and you just get to the point where you go, you know what? We'll get the ice cream tomorrow.
2: It's future Woody's problem.
1: Yeah, and you just palm it off to yourself.
2: It's often when they suggest a game or something at 6:30 p.m.
1: Yeah,
2: it's like,
1: yeah.
2: It's bedtime. There's no way I'm playing Connect Four with you.
1: Tomorrow.
2: The Connect Four. Tomorrow morning.
1: You and me.
2: But it's way, it's just, you know, and you kind of have that moment where you like go to wake up your child and you're like, there's no way they're remembering.
1: it's the first thing she says. Yeah.
2: The first thing.
1: So I wanted to know from you, what do you think has been like the worst thing that you've had to follow through on with Remy because you weren't strong enough to take it back?
2: Hey. There was a morning, and it was a cold morning, where I had to dance naked in the sprinklers in my backyard because I said I was in a weird mood, and I was like, we'll take our clothes off and we'll dance in the sprinklers.
1: You said tomorrow morning.
2: Tomorrow. Mim woke up and she was like, what am I seeing?
1: I knew it would be good. So first thing, Remy probably wakes up at like
2: 5:30,
1: 6 o'clock.
2: It's freezing.
1: First thing she says to you is,
2: we're dancing outside in the sprinklers. I was like, you're kidding, you remember. I tried to go, well, after breakfast, we'll wait for breakfast, dancing in the sprinklers. Like, all right, come on.
1: Why don't you just say no?
2: I said, we'll do it tomorrow.
1: Wait, so Mim, what was it? Her dancing with you or just you?
2: No, for two of us.
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0: All three.
1: All three. It's all in. I'm listening to that. Yeah. I'm on the cannabis and I'm driving.
0: You weren't stressed because you're on the oil.
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2: Good morning, I'm Rob McLennan. Well, police are this morning pleading with drivers in the Hills, Fleurieu and Murraylands to slow down and pay attention as deaths on local roads continue to spiral. There have now been 14 fatalities in the Hills, Fleurieu area since the start of the year, 8 more than all of 2025, as well as another 7 in the Murraylands. Inspector Mick Turnbull heads up SAPOL's major crash investigation section.
3: Yeah, so we've had 14 lives lost, sadly, in the Hills and 7 in the Murray-Mallee area that you mentioned earlier. But across the state, we've had about 64% of those lives lost this year. So that is very concerning.
2: Petrol prices have surged in the regions after the end of the federal fuel levy cut. In Murray Bridge, the cheapest petrol has jumped from $1.85 to $2.03, while at Victor Harbour, you can still get it for a shade below $2 at one local servo. The state government's announced an extra $876,000 to extend financial counselling for drought-affected farming businesses. It'll help back the rural financial counselling services free support for primary producers. The government says while recent rain has helped, many farming families are still recovering. Census experts from the Bureau of Stats are fanning out across the country ahead of the big night next Tuesday. They'll arrive in Murray Bridge today and will spend 3 days at the Woolworths in Murray Bridge Marketplace answering questions from the public. You don't need to book, just turn up and they will get you sorted. And reports of unlicensed tradies offering cheap road sealing work has emerged on the Fleurieu. Consumer and Business Services receiving multiple reports of so-called bitumen bandits offering to do cheap bitumen work in regional SA. In each instance, the tradies have sought more money than consumers had originally agreed to pay. Reports of dodgy practices can be provided to Consumer and Business Services on 131 882. That's the latest local news.
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4: Hi, Harrison Preeb. The percentage of homes selling for a profit across Australia is down slightly. The latest statistics from Domain shows 97.4% of sellers in the first half of the year made money on their sale. Well, that's only a 0.1% fall on the previous 6 months. The group's Nicola Powell says it's still significant.
5: Because resale profitability is actually a lagging indicator and tends to follow changes in house prices. So this may be the first indication that profitability is now also on the slide.
4: The Home Affairs Minister's rescheduled tomorrow's speech at the National Press Club. ABC reporting Tony Burke had planned to reveal sweeping changes to cut migration, including tougher family visa rules and restrictions on the rights of asylum seekers. Briefly, an independent review of the Bureau of Meteorology has been set a March deadline to report back. Three lions have died from suspected heat stress at a Tokyo zoo as Japan's scorching summer continues, and Buckingham Palace confirming Princess Eugenie and husband Jack Brooksbank have welcomed their third child. Well, divine intervention may be needed for the 2028 NRL Grand Final schedule. Pope Leo expected to be in Sydney on the same weekend as the league showpiece event. Many of Australia's estimated 5 million Catholics expected to attend. Hawthorn's reportedly looking to play AFL matches in Wellington, Cairns and Canberra once its current deal with Launceston expires. And in rugby, plenty of saunas and ice baths for the Wallabies, who are bracing for sweltering conditions in this weekend's tests against Japan.
0: For more local and national news, head to powerfmsa.com.au.
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10: A partly cloudy day ahead, 17 the top for Murray Bridge, 16 for Victor Harbour, Strathalbyn and Adelaide, 15 for Mount Barker and 10 the top for Mount Lofty today. Tomorrow, expect slightly warmer temperatures with a partly cloudy day ahead and a slight chance of showers in the south.
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13: A very good morning to you on this Wednesday. Happy Butter Day.
14: Happy Wednesday. Happy Butter Day. All the good things. Wearing pink. Oh, you can't really tell. I've got a pink shirt on here.
13: Well done.
14: Thank you. I just realised I'm actually, break the fourth wall, I'm wearing a brown jumper because it's freezing around the Murraylands
13: so
14: this morning.
13: What is
14: so
13: it?
14: Cold.
13: Adam, our boss and funny man, also sent us a little clip from his phone saying earlier it was minus 2.2, feels like minus 5.9.
14: Awful. Colder Yuck. Than the snow.
13: Yeah.
14: Seriously.
13: And we don't get the snow, so how unfair.
14: So true. Does he give you a tip every time you say funny man on air? Just a question.
13: No, it's just resetting for
14: just reset.
13: Who's,
14: yeah, just so you know. He's really funny. Yeah. I'm going to start doing that to introduce
13: funny.
14: You.
13: Yeah. No, I don't know about that.
14: We do have someone very funny on the show. Coming up at 8 o'clock, one half of the umbilical brothers, Shane. Not the curly-haired one.
13: The
14: bald-headed
13: one.
14: Yep. Yes.
13: Very
14: yes.
13: good.
14: Because they are bringing my favourite, and I believe your favourite, umbilical brothers show, Speed Mouse, to Adelaide
13: yes.
14: next month. And he's going to tell us all about it. I'm way too excited.
13: It's so good. We also have another two chances for you to get on the standby list for Steal My Standby. This is a up to $20,000 trip to Las Vegas, the iHeart Music Festival. You could be seeing Benson Boone, Muse,
14: BTS, Snoop Dogg, Cardi B. So good.
13: But make sure you're registered so we can call your name out on the win page at powerfmsa.com.au.
14: Yeah, it'll take you like 60 seconds, I reckon, to register, and then you're in. You're in with a chance to get on that standby list. So make sure you're listening out. We'll play at 7 a.m. and 8 a.m. as well. Before that, though, we're going to play a game of whiff, what was invented first. Now, I believe you're quizzing me today.
13: Yeah, I've lined up a couple
14: Thank
13: of things. I'm very excited about some of these.
14: I have no prior prep, so looking forward to that.
13: I think it's the only way to go in Woolwiff.
14: I think so.
13: Plus, Richard Pascoe, our Adelaide tech guy, is going to join us. He's out. And
14: yes.
13: he's going to tell us about everything going on in the tech world, including, surprisingly, boudoir photos.
14: Yes. Very surprisingly is the word. Up next, though, we'll kick it off with an overnight update and some workers that are off the clock today, taking a stand. Which might mean less sweet treats for us.
13: I know. Find out about that after Bruno Mars, Craig and Chels on Power FM.

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1: Getting you updated in the bird flu situation? We just might.
0: Well, fears are growing for pelican and water bird populations in the Coorong region following a confirmation of the H5 virus in a migratory petrel in the area.
1: No.
0: Not Mr. Percival, no. Pelicans along the Coorong. Conservation groups are calling on the state and federal governments to commit $200 million to a national wildlife resilience package.
1: Holy moly.
0: Get on that. There's also been debate over whether farmers should move their hens to protect them from the H5 bird flu, and if they're going to have to relabel them if they were free range, do they have to become caged because they've gone in? Well, ACCC has confirmed the free range label can stay, but the farmers need to let retailers and consumers know so that correct signage can be used.
1: Mm-hmm. That makes sense.
0: Under house arrest.
1: Yeah, they are still free range, but just not at the moment.
0: Yeah, they're just couch eggs.
1: Yes.
0: And the Royal Adelaide Show as well, didn't think about this, they're going to keep a close eye on the bird flu situation for its poultry and pigeon sections. Currently, they haven't made a decision, but looking at more regional shows, the Port Lincoln show, which is due to be this weekend, they've cancelled their poultry section. So, yeah, they're just going to play it by ear.
1: Yeah, I hadn't thought about that, but it makes a lot of sense.
0: Sure does.
1: Keep them safe. As someone who could be potentially putting some agriculture of their own into the show next year.
0: Oh, yeah.
1: Is billionaire Charlie Sheehan.
0: Oh, of the Sheehans.
1: Yes, because he is the new owner of a group of South Australian sheep stations. It's the largest, like, group of its kind of those stations. 1.29 million hectares of the Jumbuck Pastoral Empire. He secured this under his private investment company, so
0: not with the brothers.
1: Not the family
0: not
1: money.
0: Not the band of brothers.
1: I think. No prices have been shared publicly yet, but the estimated cost, insiders have said, could be worth up to $40 million due to the volume of meat and wool production that takes place there. So, great. That'll be bringing in a lot of cash and, you know, the family really need it.
0: From petrol to sheep. I mean, what a career change.
1: I know.
0: A big change is coming to Jetstar carry-on luggage from February next year. So included in your fare will be a under-seat item only. We're talking like a laptop, a handbag, anything like that. Plus, you don't have to comply with the 7 kilogram limit. They're saying as long as it fits in there, you're good.
1: Yes.
0: And aren't people going to test that?
1: I'm so excited.
0: But if you want to use the overhead locker for like a wheelie bag, you do need to pay $25 extra for domestic and then up to $52 for international.
1: So what I'm hearing is a tote bag full of as much stuff as I can fit in there.
0: Yeah, and shove it in there and get it under the seat.
1: Something I may put in my tote bag, some Arnott's Bickies for the flights, if there's enough, because Arnott's workers are going off the job today. They're marching off over a pay dispute. About 160 workers taking a stand with a 24-hour stoppage.
0: No. Oh,
1: so they'll be back. That's okay. Due to 4 years of below-inflation pay increases. The company did offer them a 9.5% increase, but it's been declined by a majority of workers. I don't know. It sounds like to me they're owing hundreds and thousands.
0: Oh, okay.
1: I'm sure the workers' patience is getting wafer thin, Craig. Oh. So TikTok, Arnott's, because we need to get the workers the pay that they deserve. Wouldn't that be nice?
0: Niece,
1: or knees, nice, however you... Yeah, you got it, though.
0: I was reading that the pay increase was only like worth less than a packet of Tim Tams or something.
1: Surely they could just hook them up with some free pickies.
0: You'd think so.
1: They're probably sick of them working with them all the
0: time. That's a good point. And that is your overnight update. Craig and Chelsea on Power FM.

0: RFM. It is Wednesday morning. Happy Butter Day with Craig and Chelsea. 19 past six.
1: Craig, because we're in August, my brain likes to tell me that it's going to warm up really soon.
0: Yeah, spring's coming. Yeah. It's around the corner.
1: And the fact that it was minus two here in Murray Bridge this morning, you just go, yeah, we're not out of the woods yet. It is
0: definitely not
1: freezing. And I mean, like I've said before, kind of a privileged situation to be here in a multiple layers and under a heater, but that's not the case for everyone in our community.
0: And we are sitting here and we're still going, gee, like my hands are cold.
1: Yeah.
0: Yeah.
1: It is.
0: It's an air-conditioned building.
1: Yeah, but there are some of those members of our community who are really doing it tough out there in the cold and need our help. So we're asking if you can donate not just things to keep people warm, but to keep them fed as well. So non-perishable food items, new clothing and new blankets as well. We are teaming up with some incredible local organisations, AC Care in the Murraylands, Whalers Peninsula Community Association, they're on the south coast, and the Mount Barker Community Centre in the Hills too, to get these items to people who need them.
0: So if you can, when you are shopping at Victor Central or Mount Barker Central, keep an eye out for these as you walk around. We have, they look like bins, but they've got stickers on them that say warm up winter, and so yeah, once you look in there you'll see donations of food and warm clothes and things like that, and if you can add to that it would just mean the world. It could just be an extra can of food or something like that, anything non-perishable, or yeah, maybe you're shopping at JJ's or something in Mount Barker Central, just even a discount shirt or something, it would mean the world.
1: Absolutely, a couple more dollars added to your shop but a huge difference made. It is warm up winter, it's thanks to those incredible local organisations and Victor Central and Mount Barker Central.
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1: In just over half an hour's time, we are going to be playing another round of Steal My Standby, your chance to win the trip of a lifetime to Vegas, tickets to the iHeart Music Festival, flights, accommodation, spending money worth up to 20 grand. 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
0: Make sure you're tuned in for that. But up next, it's WWIF time. That is what was invented first. I have a bunch of team-ups for you, Chels, to figure out which was invented first. A lot of them are pretty close, and some of them we've been talking about recently.
1: Okay, looking forward to that. Give me some moral support. Play along in your car as well, if you like. We'll get to that after local news with Rob McLennan filling in for Jenny Lenman. And there's a public drop-in session tonight for the Gifford Hill project happening in Murray Bridge. Rob's got all the details in a moment.
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14: Good morning, I'm Rob McLennan. Well, police say getting our spiralling local road toll under control is in the hands and heads of drivers. Hell's Fluorio Roads have claimed a staggering 14 lives in the first 7 months of this year, compared to 6 across all of 2025. Inspector Mick Turner from the Major Crash Investigation Section says drivers on country roads need to be ready for anything.
15: So we've spoken about the hills, and particularly in the cold weather, even if the road appears dry, sometimes in those shaded areas in the hills, there's a build-up of moss and moisture on that road, which affects the grip of the vehicle. So people who are unalert or unaware of that particular issue in those areas. If they're not familiar with the area, can have problems controlling their vehicle.
14: Consumer and Business Services is investigating reports of so-called bitumen bandits operating on the Fluorio. Authorities say five reports have been received across regional SA in the last month alone, with tradies offering cheap bitumen work before demanding more money than originally agreed. Locals are being urged not to accept unsolicited offers and to seek quotes from licensed and trusted businesses instead. Anyone with information on that kind of behaviour is encouraged to get in touch with Consumer and Business Services on 131 882. A local homeless fund will hold a public forum on how the problem is affecting the Fluorio Peninsula. Tonight's awareness event will be held at the Port Elliot Bowling Club, and we'll hear from a number of organisations. It's being run by the Fluorio Community Foundation's Homelessness Fund, and while bookings need to be made through Try Booking, entry is free. A massive housing development that could triple Murray Bridge's population is creeping closer to becoming reality. A public drop-in session for the Gifford Hill project will be held tonight at the Bridges Event Centre. It starts at 4 this afternoon. The developer seeking to have 116 hectares of land rezoned before construction can start. Eventually, the project will provide housing for up to 44,000 people, as well as shops, schools and recreation areas. That's your latest local news.
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16: I'm Harrison Preeb. The firebombing of a Victorian military manufacturer is being treated as an act of terrorism. Counter-terrorism police say a far-left group is a prime suspect of last year's attack on Lovett Technologies, which has links to Israel. Oil prices have fallen around 5% as the US pushes for a deal with Iran to reopen the Strait of Hormuz. Secretary of State Marco Rubio hopeful an agreement will be reached within days.
17: I think that there's a conversation and negotiation that we are involved in between Oman and Iran, how warships can be able to go through there safely in the short term as we move towards these longer term talks about denuclearization.
16: Gambling reps have disputed claims that companies lure VIP clients through alcohol, drugs and escorts. It comes as a Senate inquiry examines the federal government's wagering and advertising measures. And briefly, Home Affairs Minister Tony Burke has reportedly pushed back a National Press Club address where he was expected to reveal changes to Australia's migration settings. The Bombers will hold their final round of interviews for the full-time coaching job this week. The shortlist down to four, including James Hird, who's already met up with former Socceroo Kevin Muscat as part of the interview process.
18: Yeah, it was an interesting discussion with Kevin. Yeah, we talked about his 4-3-4 formation at the back, where he should play three defenders. Yeah, I had a good chat to he and and John, and it was good chat.
16: On 9th air and in tennis, an all-Aussie showdown in the second round of the Montreal Open, James Duckworth taking on Alex Diminor.
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1: A partly cloudy day ahead. 17 the top for Murray Bridge, 16 for Victor Harbour, Strathalbyn and Adelaide, 15 for Mount Barker and 10 the top for Mount Lofty today. Tomorrow, expect slightly warmer temperatures with a partly cloudy day ahead and a slight chance of showers in the south.
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0: Welcome to the show. It is a Wednesday morning and 24 minutes till we hit 7 o'clock.
1: Happy Butter Day. We're here, of course, thanks to Encounter Lutheran College, where learning meets belonging on the South Coast.
0: Very excited for the year fours today.
1: Yeah.
0: They are off to Woodhouse.
1: Ooh, that is
0: right through until Friday.
1: Going to be freezing.
0: It'll be very cold. But I remember going there when I was in school. Back when I was in school.
1: Yeah.
0: It was the best time ever. We did the tree, like they've got like a tree course up there. I don't know if they still have that. They must.
1: Yeah. So I was a scout. So did the full experience. Woody's Challenge Hill is what they have up there.
0: Challenge Hill. Yeah.
1: Sly. So that's very exciting.
0: The mousetrap.
1: Oh my gosh, I was scared of the mousetrap.
0: Stressy.
1: Yeah.
0: I have a few memories from going through that.
1: Yeah. I was on the larger side as a child.
0: Right.
1: I absolutely would have fit in there because I was only like seven, but my brain was like, nope, you're going to get
0: it
1: stuck.
0: It doesn't matter how, you always feel like you're going to get stuck, but you're always fun.
1: You're always fun.
0: And we did the course, but you had to take a balloon. And everyone had a balloon and you had to not pop it by the end or, like, you know, have the least pop balloons.
1: That's fun.
0: It was very good. I remember going through there with a balloon.
1: Sorry, I've just had a, you might have seen my face just go, hang on a minute. My first ever radio thing that I ever did was when I was like seven at Woodhouse. We like got mics set up and headphones and we talked to scouts in maybe Scotland or something. And they were like, well, this is using this technology and blah, blah, blah. Anyway.
0: Origin story.
1: Crazy. Craig, I have a question for you about Encounter. Mm-hmm. What was invented first, or what was here first, Encounter Lutheran College or me?
0: I feel like you might be slightly older. Could be wrong.
1: No, Encounter's first.
0: Okay. Yeah. Is it by much?
1: They are nearly a year older than me.
0: So there you go.
1: They're 25.
0: Well, we are going to be playing with What Was Invented First. I've got a bunch of lineups for you and you can play along in your car straight after Shaggy here on Power FM.

0: 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It's a Wednesday morning, 19 minutes till we hit 7 o'clock.
1: Sorry, Craig, what does Shaggy say when he was a baby?
0: He said, wah.
1: Wah.
0: Wah.
1: That almost sounds like Wawoyev, which is what we're playing right now.
0: Yeah, that's it. What was invented first? We take two things, put them head to head, and figure out which was the first to come to fruition in this world.
1: Yes, I am feeling on it today. I'm ready.
0: Well, where are we giving away a trip to?
1: Vegas, Las
0: that's
1: Vegas.
0: Right. So what came first? The foundation of Las Vegas itself. Or
1: confidence gone.
0: The surf life-saving reel, which was first demonstrated at Bondi Beach.
1: What?
0: The foundation of Las Vegas.
1: Okay.
0: You know, the buying of the land, making sure, you know, planning out where it's, what's going on, or the surf life-saving reel.
1: Like the club?
0: Like the little, the circle thing.
1: Okay.
0: The flotation device.
1: Oh.
0: Which came first?
1: I'm just going to go Vegas, but I'm not confident, but I'm going to lock in Vegas.
0: Vegas, baby!
1: Woo! What happens in Vegas?
0: May 15th of 1905, a year later, December 23 of 1906, surf life-saving reel.
1: Yeah, because I thought they came first, because you don't usually say what happens at the surf life-saving reels. Yeah, it doesn't really work.
0: Now, yesterday we heard, well, across the weekend we heard sad news of the Peter Squires, OAM.
1: Mm-hmm. Old Tailem Town.
0: Established Old Tailem Town. So the establishment of Old Tailem Town, did that come first, or was it the CPAP machine?
1: That came in 1987, I believe. I could be wrong, but I thought it was that.
0: I feel like I'm going to have to do some research now.
1: Oh, I could be wrong. No, maybe he was 87. Okay. And then the CPAP machine. Is this for people, like the mask? The machine.
0: He's correct. Well done. CPAP machine in 1981.
1: Okay.
0: And then Old Tailem Town established in 1982.
1: Oh, yeah. So I could be wrong with that.
0: Yeah.
1: I might have remembered that incorrectly.
0: And your final matchup this morning for part one.
1: Okay.
0: Spider-Man.
1: Yep.
0: Which released in cinemas last week, but, you know, the original Spider-Man.
1: The original comic.
0: In the comic book, yes. Yep. His first appearance. Or, very much like he shoots, Silly String.
1: Ooh.
0: I used to have a little web slingy thing. I don't think my parents got me anything related to that ever again because it ended up all over the shed, all through the backyard. Oh, there was Silly String everywhere.
1: That happened with my brother. I think he had like a blue one and
0: like a little
1: just
0: blaster
1: was everywhere.
0: And
1: yeah. Yep.
0: Yes, and it was blue, wasn't it?
1: Yes.
0: And it goes all crusty.
1: Oh my gosh, that was annoying. Wow, nostalgia. Okay.
0: Oh, did he get it in your hair?
1: I think so.
0: I feel like that would have been a fear for my parents, but I feel like they would have kept us away from my sister's hair.
1: He got a helicopter caught in my hair once. That was worse. But anyway, Spider-Man or Silly String, Spider-Man.
0: Absolutely correct.
1: Oh,
0: 1962 and 1972 for Silly String.
1: Wow.
0: So 10 years. Well, I don't know what they were doing.
1: Has it been banned now? I hope so.
0: I don't know. I will check that while we get into Ferrari. James Hype, how are you doing at home? Let us know. Shoot us a DM and we'll come back with three more matchups next. Can I be

0: Craig and Chels, Wednesday morning and 12 minutes till we hit 7 o'clock.
1: We are halfway through a round of Woolworth.
0: And before we jump back into it, Silly String.
1: Yes.
0: Officially banned from agricultural shows and showbacks.
1: Love to hear that.
0: Yes. And on top of that, do you know how Silly String was invented?
1: They saw Spider-Man, they went, yes.
0: No, they were trying to make a spray-on cast.
1: Oh, my gosh, yeah. That's crazy.
0: Great idea, didn't work, but, well, now we've got a bit of fun.
1: Well, no wonder it's so hard to get off of things because they tried to spray it on so that it set. That makes so much sense. Let's get into round two of what was invented first.
0: You're three from three.
1: I am. So
0: I'm not mistaken.
1: I'm not really fussed what I do here, to be honest.
0: Could all go downhill, but you could still be 50%.
1: Exactly right.
0: Your next team up is Adelaide Oval opening up.
1: Mm-hmm.
0: Or the first ever metal detector.
1: Yeah. Yep. I've done the roof climb a couple times, so I've heard the intel of Adelaide Oval. Do I remember it? No.
0: We're talking the 1800s here.
1: Yeah.
0: For both.
1: Metal detector gives me 1880 vibes, and the oval gives me 1870 vibes. So let's say Adelaide Oval first.
0: I'm actually so impressed. Adelaide Oval opened in 1873.
1: Oh!
0: Very close.
1: Oh, thank
0: and the
1: you
0: first,
1: so much.
0: First metal detector was in 1881. That's very good.
1: I really
0: from you.
1: Felt 81 from that.
0: That
1: yep.
0: feels like you get a bonus point for that
1: Thank
0: as well.
1: Thank you so much. So very I'm now five from
0: yeah.
1: four.
0: You literally can't lose. Let's move on because next Tuesday night we have the census.
1: We do.
0: Now, I want to know what came first, the first full Australian census. Now, that is including First Nations people
1: because
0: mm-hmm. it was updated.
1: Yes.
0: Or the first universal product code, which is also known as a barcode.
1: Mm.
0: The first full Australian census or the barcode.
1: Now, not to get way too political, but we were a bit slow at including all of Australia mm-hmm. in certain things. So
0: a little while.
1: Yeah. I feel like barcode first. Oh, no. No, I'm backing it in. I'm not putting my faith in Australia.
0: No. The first full Australian census, including First Nations people, was in 1971.
1: Mm-hmm.
0: And the barcode came in 1974.
1: Okay. All right.
0: But that's okay. You're still five from five.
1: Before then.
0: Because you got a bonus point, sorry.
1: My Gen Z brain, what do we do before barcodes? Just stickers of prices on things. Plug it in. Yeah, okay.
0: Yeah, probably.
1: Yeah, no, that makes sense.
0: And finally, they are set up at Sturt Reserve,
1: Hudson Circus.
0: What came first, Hudson Circus or the Tesla Model S?
1: Oh, I would have no idea what Tesla we are up to. Must be very nice if you're across the Tesla world. Our boss is probably listening.
0: It's a year between them.
1: Oh,
0: I can tell you that much.
1: Ski.
0: Yeah, it's pretty close. It's not months, but it is, yeah.
1: Let's lock
0: What if
1: in.
0: I say the Hudson Circus came from the lineage of the Lennon brothers, but is an offshoot kind of thing? I don't think that helps.
1: It doesn't help, but I'm going to go... I want to go circus first, but you're making it sound like Tesla was first. But I'm still going to go circus first.
0: Which is a bad idea because
1: yeah.
0: the Tesla Model S was in 2012, Hudson Circus late 2013.
1: I don't like taking hints from people, okay? Yeah. I'm really stubborn.
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0: Megan Charles with you. 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
1: And that means not too far away, we're going to be playing another round of Steal My Standby. Your chance to win a trip to Vegas, baby.
0: That's it. 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
1: Our phone is ready for you to give us a call.
0: And you alone.
1: Yes, in that 30 minutes. But it's a really strict timeline. If you don't call us in that time, you miss your chance to lock in your spot on the standby list. Crazy situation happened yesterday when we called out Acacia. She missed her chance and then stole it from someone else later in the show.
0: Yeah.
1: That's allowed.
0: It is allowed.
1: Yeah, it's a crazy rule, but you know what? If you can find a loophole, take it.
0: So register now, powerfmsa.com.au on the win page, and we could be calling out your name to be a part of Steal My Standby and get you to an incredible performance in Vegas.
1: Oh, it is so exciting. 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
0: Up next, though, we'll do local news. 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
9: 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Also Adelaide Road, Top Ness. South Road at Cape Jervis and Goulwell Road, Mosquito Hill as well. 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
10: Good morning, I'm Rob McLennan. As expected, petrol prices have jumped in our part of the world. following the end of the temporary fuel tax reduction. This time last week, drivers in Murray Bridge could pick up a litre of unleaded as low as $1.85. A week later, the price at those same outlets sits at $2.03. That equates to an extra $11 to fill the average family car from empty. An increasing number of families across the Hills, Fleurieu and Murraylands region, meantime, are experiencing food hardship for the first time because of the rising cost of living. Energy bills, fuel prices and transport, as well as rent and mortgage, are the biggest headaches, according to new research. Daniel Moorfield is from Foodbank and is urging locals to support the community food relief appeal.
11: What we're seeing is cost of living pressures are really hitting regional communities particularly hard. They've got fewer shopping options, it's higher transport costs. We work with local charities all the way through regional communities, and they're seeing more locals seeking support than ever before.
10: With Census Night less than a week away, a team of experts is headed to Murray Bridge to answer questions from locals. A pop-up hub has been set up at Woolworths in Murray Bridge Marketplace with staff from the Bureau of Stats on hand to answer your questions starting from today and through tomorrow and Friday. The census is held every 5 years. The next one set down for next Tuesday night, August 11. Plans for one of South Australia's biggest ever housing developments at Murray Bridge moving forward, with the developer holding a drop-in session at Bridges Hill this afternoon. Locals are being invited to attend the Bridges Event Centre from 4 p.m. to find out more about the proposal, which would create homes for as many as 44,000 people and treble the Murray Bridge population. The developers need more than 100 hectares of farmland rezoned before the project can go ahead. Well, a big change to how we recycle our household waste is getting underway for Mount Barker residents. The council is joining a trial of the FOGO scheme, which of course stands for Food Organics and Garden Organics. Participants will be able to add organic waste, including food scraps and garden waste, to their green bins, which will be collected weekly. Other collections will fall back to fortnightly pickups. That's the latest local news.
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12: Hi, Harrison Preeve. An arson attack on a defence manufacturer in Melbourne last year is being treated as an act of terror. The business targeted last July with three vehicles set alight. A pro-Palestine extremist group claiming responsibility for the attack online, and the AFP says they targeted the company in the belief it was part of a broader ADF supply chain. 2026 NAPLAN results are out, with a third of Aussie students failing to meet numeracy and literacy benchmarks. More than 100,000 students will need additional support to catch up with their peers. Stephen Gennell from the Curriculum Assessment and Reporting Authority says it also highlights gaps in some demographics.
13: The increase in the number of students in the needs additional support category in reading and writing since 2023. It's also really disheartening to see disparities persisting over the years in the attainment of students from our regional and remote areas, our Indigenous students, and those from a disadvantaged background.
12: And briefly, proposed federal government changes will preserve negative gearing for people who inherit an investment property from their partner. Ben Stokes declares he wants to coach the English cricket side. In his first interview since retiring, the all-rounder says he's doing courses now with the hope of one day coaching the national team. Stokes also telling the Love of Cricket podcast the team doesn't have an alcohol problem despite there being one in the sport. The
14: relationship with alcohol and cricket is just something that hasn't moved on as the game of cricket has become more professional.
12: And GWS could welcome back Toby Green for this week's clash with the Suns in Canberra. The skipper's missed the past two matches with a quad injury.
2: For more local and national news, head to powerfmsa.com.au. 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
2: A partly cloudy day ahead, 17 the top for Murray Bridge, 16 for Victor Harbour, Strathalbyn and Adelaide, 15 for Mount Barker and 10 the top for Mount Lofty today. Tomorrow, expect slightly warmer temperatures with a partly cloudy day ahead and a slight chance of showers in the south.
3: Murraylands, Adelaide Hills and South Coast. Allow me to introduce Mount Barker's tiredest man and the woman who puts the in madam. This is Craig and Charles.
4: Yes, happy Butter Day. It is a Wednesday and it's 6 minutes past seven.
2: It sure is. What a lovely number that is. By the way, Butter Day, butter, put it in the middle of something, makes it better. That's just what we want to make for
4: like
2: a Wednesday.
4: A Wednesday.
2: Exactly right. And this Wednesday could be exceptionally good because we are kicking off Steal My Standby.
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2: Well, we're kicking off for a Wednesday. I mean, we've already had a couple of days of course.
4: A couple of people already got places on the standby list. A couple of people have stolen places.
2: And you want a spot on that standby list because you could be winning yourself a trip of a lifetime to Las Vegas, tickets to the iHeart Music Festival with an incredible lineup. Benson Boone, BTS, Muse will be there.
4: Major Lazer.
2: Weezer as well?
4: Yeah.
2: Crazy. It is such a big lineup. If you want to read about it, powerfmsa.com.au. And while you're there, register, and we could be calling out your name to put you on the standby list. Just like who this morning?
4: We want to hear from Samantha James from Panola.
2: Samantha. The
4: not
2: countdown.
4: Samantha Jade.
2: Not Samantha Jade,
4: Samantha
2: not the
4: James.
2: Artist. Samantha James. The countdown is officially on. You have 30 minutes, just Samantha at this moment, to give us a call, 1300 137 317, to lock in your spot on the standby list. If you don't get it back to us in 30 minutes, you miss your chance to lock it in.
4: Gee, Panola should have to be on the iHeart up, I reckon.
2: That's a couple of hours away, isn't it?
4: Yeah. Good, but, you know, welcome to have you listening in. Would rather you listen to us than win the SAFM Limestone
2: Coast.
4: Yeah,
2: I think so.
4: Yeah, much better.
2: You just gave them a free plug, mate.
4: Well, I mean, Samantha's Samantha's not listening to them. And hopefully she is listening, 1300 137 317.
2: Yes, if anyone does know Samantha too, give her the heads up because the timer has started. 1300 137 317, Samantha James.
4: It is still my standby. 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
2: Samantha, let's get you on that list.

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1: Craig, I don't know if you do this. There is something I've noticed I do in life to make it a little bit more interesting. It's set up some life games in this game of life. Do you ever set yourself little games?
0: I think so. Are you talking like when I go to the petrol station and I'm filling up and I try and hit little numbers, like hit an even number?
1: Yeah. So
0: I'd say I do things like that.
1: Making those mundane tasks that you've got to get through a little bit more exciting so you can feel like a winner a few more times during the day, right?
0: I mean, you gotta. All I do is win,
1: no matter what. Right?
0: Yeah, that's the feeling you need.
1: When you've got to clean the kitchen and also cook dinner, maybe you could put something in the air fryer, get the dishes done at the same time, and you've won. You try beat the air fryer. Makes you feel like a winner.
0: Yeah, that would not make me feel like a winner. I'm so slow on everything.
1: Well, you challenge yourself, right?
0: Right.
1: I also add a couple of games to, whilst driving safely, of course, to my drive on the Southeastern Freeway, which I did. I think I went up and down 6 times over the weekend.
0: Oh, my goodness. It's too many. That's why you ran out of petrol.
1: Yes, I did run out of petrol. You're going to make it more interesting. So, I don't know. I think a few people know this. Looking for the goat is one of those life games.
0: Yes, safely.
1: Safely.
0: Yep.
1: Real life, where's Wally?
0: I still haven't seen him.
1: I think I haven't seen him because I'm not fully committing to the look around. It's a quick glance either way. Oh, next time, that's okay.
0: The Big Dipper Billy Goat. Just when you go down right next to the 4x4 farm and then you look up to the side.
1: Yep. Is he there? Is he not? Either way, it's a fun game to play.
0: He's Schrodinger's goat to me at the moment. I haven't seen him.
1: The other one is if you're having to change lanes, getting your tyres in between the cat's eyes so that you don't go the little boom. So you don't feel that. If you can change lanes and not hit them, it feels like a glide and you feel like a winner. And that's a game of life.
0: That is a great one.
1: I think so.
0: Absolutely always do that one.
1: Implement that.
0: Do I do anything? I mean, I obviously do the petrol station thing. I'll tell you what I do try to do every single day is at school pickup. I meant to leave probably before 3 o'clock.
1: Mm-hmm.
0: I definitely don't leave at 3 o'clock, but I still got to make it by pickup time. I got to be right to the door of the class, and I nail it every time.
1: And that's without speeding too. That's a gamble of traffic. That's what you're doing.
0: And finding a right park. And you never know who's going to be around the school.
1: Adding a bit of excitement to your life.
0: Yeah, exactly.
1: Look, if you have any life games, I would love to hear them. To make the day a bit more interesting, send us a DM, PowerFMSA, or give us a call, 1300 137 317. What's your life games?
0: How do you spice up everyday mundaneness?
1: Spice up your life. From Posh and Sporty. Who's who?
0: I wouldn't know.
1: I don't know.
0: Craig and Chelsea looking for your spicing up the mundane life games here on Power FM.

0: 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It's a Wednesday morning with Craig and Chels.
1: We have put the call out for our Steal My Standby contender this morning. With less than 20 minutes to give us a call back, it's Samantha James from Panola.
0: Give us a call, 1300 137 317. Or if you know Samantha James from Panola, message her, say we're looking for her.
1: Absolutely. Less than 20 minutes to secure your spot on the standby list before we open it up.
0: Now, we know the age-old question, who let the dogs out?
1: Yes.
0: But who let the radio announcers out this weekend?
1: Well, apparently so. We are going to be out and about getting amongst some pups, I believe, because we will be at Petstock Mount Barker this Saturday supporting local pet adoption, which is super exciting.
0: Yeah, so if you want to come and see us live, we're going to be there from 10 till 2 on Mount Barker Road, Totnes.
1: 10 till 12.
0: Sorry, 10 till 12. Looking at the wrong things.
1: Adding some hours to our Saturday.
0: Well, I mean, I'm going to just want to be there because it's
1: you
0: puppies.
1: Are. Yes, it is.
0: It's going to be a lot of fun. They've also got a fundraising barbecue to raise money for Paws and Claws.
1: So good. We love that. They're going to have a free DIY dog wash as well. That is very handy. And you can enjoy 20% off dog toys too.
0: I reckon if you twist our arms, maybe we'll help wash your dog.
1: I think so.
0: Well, I wouldn't mind.
1: Do they need to twist our arms really, or am I going to get distracted and just yeah, if you're tuning in on air, obviously we'll bring you all the action live, but it'll probably be me distracted by puppy dogs because I love them. You should come down though if you can.

0: at Petstock Mount Barker this Saturday. We hope to see you there.
1: Yes, we'd love to see you there.
2: Good morning. This is Craig and Chels.
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0: Hagan Chelsea here on Power FM. It's a Wednesday morning, coming up to 28 past 7. And a reminder to Samantha James from Panola, we are awaiting your call to lock in your spot on the standby list to win a $20,000 trip away to Vegas and the iHeart Music Festival.
1: Not too long left, less than 10 minutes to go. So if you know Samantha James, let her know to call us on 1300 137 317 to lock in that standby spot.
0: While we wait that call, Richard Pascoe, Adelaide Tech Guy, is going to join us next for Geek Speak. And oddly enough, he's talking about boudoir photos.
1: Yeah,
0: but you got to think about the photographer and what they're doing with those images. So we'll cross off on that shortly.
1: We will. After local news, we've got Rob McLennan filling in for Jenny Lenman this morning. He's going to tell us a little bit about how Coles and Foodbank are helping locals in the cost of living crisis.
2: He's a tall glass of freshly squeezed juice. 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
9: Hello, I'm Rob McLennan. The state's top crash investigator says speed, distraction, alcohol, failing to belt up and driving dangerously are the biggest contributors to our spiralling local road toll. Hell's Fluorio fatalities are more than twice as high as for all of last year at 14. They make up one in six of South Australian road deaths. Inspector Mick Turnbull from the Major Crash Investigation Section says unfamiliar roads are also a big danger.
10: If you're not familiar with that road, you need to slow down, and you're not sure about your surroundings, and either find a safe place to pull over. And obviously the fatigue side of things also important, but causational factors of speed and not wearing seatbelts is also a problem as well. So that's a message to the people in that local area.
9: More households in our region are getting their first taste of food hardship and reaching out to relief agencies for help. Foodbank's Daniel Moorfield says Coles has joined with Foodbank and Second Bite to help regional families struggling with the cost of living.
11: Which is why support from local community is so important. By making a donation at your local Coles checkout, you're helping provide more food for local charities to support people in your community who need it most.
9: And financial counselling for farmers suffering the lingering impacts of drought has been given a boost by the federal government. It's announced almost $1 million in additional funding for farming families and regional communities via the Rural Finance Counselling Service. Mount Barker Council is the next to offer residents the chance to trial the new Food Organics and Garden Organics, or FOGO, waste reduction program. Under the scheme, red and blue bins will only be collected fortnightly, while green FOGO bins, which can take things like food scraps, garden organics, soil paper products, and even pet waste, will be picked up weekly. A forum at Port Elliot this evening will help shine a light on homelessness in the region. It's on at the local bowling club as part of National Homelessness Week, and it'll feature a number of organisations, including Junction Australia and the Peninsula Community Association. It's being run by the Fleurieu Community Association, and while entry is free, you do need to book to get in. You do that via Try Booking. That's the latest local news.
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12: Morning, I'm Harrison Preeve. Counter-terrorism police declaring last year's firebombing of a Melbourne military factory as an act of terrorism. They believe Lovett Technologies was attacked for its links to Israel, with anarchist extremists considered the main suspects. Jetstar CEO is defending the airline's changes to its carry-on policy. Customers will now be slugged up to $52 for guaranteed access to the overhead lockers. Stephanie Tully says the change is about providing more choice.
13: Well, helping to keep Jetstar's fares low. 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Travelling with less means paying less, and you can always add more if you need.
12: Well, the federal government is set to close a loophole in its negative gearing reforms that would have created a so-called widow tax. It would have meant those who inherited a property from a spouse would have been denied access to negative gearing. And briefly, a Malaysian airline pilot is accused of trying to smuggle 70,000 ecstasy pills through Jakarta Airport. Jack Silvani is still a chance to line up for St Kilda in Sunday's AFL clash against former side Carlton. That's despite the 28-year-old dislocating his shoulder in the weekend's loss to Sydney. A boost for the Rabbitohs ahead of their Round 23 NRL clash with the Eels. A stack of stars to return to the senior lineup. Captain Cam Murray and Talis Duncan returning from injury. David Fifita back from suspension. And in the NRLW, Broncos veteran Ali Brigginshaw has been handed a 3-match ban for a dangerous tackle.
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1: A partly cloudy day ahead. 17 the top for Murray Bridge, 16 for Victor Harbour, Strathalbyn and Adelaide, 15 for Mount Barker and 10 the top for Mount Lofty today. Tomorrow, expect slightly warmer temperatures with a partly cloudy day ahead and a slight chance of showers in the south.
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0: 24 minutes till we hit 8 o'clock. It's Wednesday morning with Craig and Chels.
1: It sure is. We're here thanks to Encounter Lutheran College in Victor Harbour, where it looks like school feels like home.
0: You absolutely love it. And maybe you could make your home Vegas for 5 days.
18: It's only a 2-day music festival in Vegas.
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18: What could possibly go wrong?
2: Steal my standby.
1: You feeling good? Well, maybe not if your name's Samantha James this morning, Craig, because the time is running out. I'm going to lock in her spot on that standby list.
0: 1300 137 317. If your name is Samantha James from Panola, actually, you won't believe this. We're getting a call right now. Now,
1: ooh.
0: I'm just going to check this. This is Craig and Chels. Good morning. Who's there?
20: Good morning. Dwayne.
0: Dwayne, your name is not
1: Samantha James.
0: Oh, no, sorry. All right, all good.
1: Give us a call back in a moment, but she's still got... Oh!
0: Actually, you know what? I think it's run out.
1: I think it just ran out.
0: Oh, no! On the phone, I'm sorry. You can't jump the gun. We've got to give everyone their last second.
1: Which is a shame, because if... Dwayne, was it?
0: Mm-hmm, Dwayne.
1: Waited about 10 more seconds.
0: He could be quick through on the phone.
1: He could be. Because I think Samantha's missed her chance. Which means...
0: But now the spot is open.
1: Now the spot is open.
0: Don't jump the gun.
1: I know you can't jump the gun. I'm sorry, we're really strict on this because a huge prize is at stake. Tickets to the iHeart Music Festival, trip to Vegas. Samantha, I'm sorry you've missed your chance this morning. Maybe you can steal it back later in the day. But for everyone else listening who's over 21 and has a current passport for 6 months, of course, your chance to steal the standby is...
0: Now.
1: Open.
0: Give us a call. We also have Richard Pascoe, Adelaide Tech Guy, coming up. 1300 137 317 to steal.

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1: And we are playing Steal My Standby.
2: What happens in Vegas is paid for by us. So I guess our accountant will know what you've been up to.
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1: It is your chance to win a trip of a lifetime to Vegas with tickets to the iHeart Music Festival. 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
0: Now,
1: you need to register to get your name on the standby list at powerfmsa.com.au. That's what Samantha James did this morning, but she missed her 30-minute window to call us to lock in that spot, which means we opened it up for someone to steal it.
0: 1-300-137-317. Good morning.
4: How you going? Megan.
0: Dwayne.
1: Dwayne's back, is he? Well done.
0: He was quick.
1: Sorry, we were strict before, but you have to wait till that second for it to be able to steal. What would you love to do in Vegas, Dwayne?
4: Experience, I think, expose, and yeah, I don't know. Never been there before.
1: Never been before?
4: Never been overseas, ever.
1: Oh,
0: ever?
1: Man.
0: Wow. That's a crazy first destination, Las Vegas. Wow.
4: Yes.
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0: Well, your next chance to play Steal My Standby straight after 8 o'clock, but right now...
3: Geek Speak with Richard Pascoe.
0: Morning, Richard. Good to have you back on board.
5: It's good to be back, CNC.
0: Yes.
1: Good to have you here. Now, what on earth is going down in the land of AI this week, Richard?
5: AI-generated doctors out there. So a lot of people will go along, look for health tips on the internet out there. So they'll be on TikTok, they'll be on Instagram, and they'll think there's a medico talking to them. It's an AI-generated doctor on there. This becomes an issue. They're always dressed in white coats. Got to say, the doctors and the nurses are always incredibly good-looking out there. I'm not saying that all doctors aren't good-looking people, just don't complain. But these people are all incredibly good-looking out there. So suspicions have got to be raised about there. They'll speak confidently about health issues. They'll recommend miracle cures or spreading myths that have long since been debunked out there. Things like deodorant causes cancer, microwaving food in plastic causes cancer. They'll promote fake supplements and bizarre home remedies. Most people don't realise they are not real on there. A recent study found that AI-generated content appeared in around 40% of health-related videos and searches for health tips, which a lot of people do. 84% are fake out there.
1: Wow.
5: So if you're looking for health advice out there, don't get off Instagram or TikTok, no matter how convincing it looks. Check those trusted sources online. Speak to your GP, your pharmacist. A lot better than looking on your phone. AI is useful, understand all that, but you need genuine medical expertise.
1: Have you had this across your algorithm, Craig? Because I've had a few before. They're like, what you don't know about blah, blah, blah. And it's like, here's how to change your diet. And I'm like, who are you?
0: I don't know. Yeah, sometimes I'm scrolling and I'll see something and it doesn't twig at first, but then the further it goes into the video, you go, this can't be right, can it? But, if you're just scrolling, some people obviously don't clock it.
1: Yeah.
5: And if you stop and look for it for a while, you get all
0: you
5: these
0: start
5: other
0: to
5: ones.
0: Realize.
5: Yep.
0: Well, when it comes to photography, we love a lot of photography, but let's talk photography in the bedroom, the boudoir photos.
5: Hadn't heard about this for a long time. I didn't think it was still a thing because I thought people actually had phones now. But I had somebody reach out to me last week and going, the hubby wants me to come along and do this. Should I be concerned about it? And it's a fair question. It really is. If you're going to have somebody take personal, intimate photos taken, trust is everything.
0: Yeah.
5: Especially when it's not your partner.
0: Yeah.
5: Out there. So suddenly you've got two or three people in the bedroom taking photos. This is not just about someone who takes nice pictures. It's about making sure your images are protected physically, digitally, and legally. So before any shoot, you've got to ask direct questions. Where are the original edited files stored? Are they kept on encrypted drives? Are cloud accounts protected with multi-factor authentication? Who else can see the images? The assistants, the editors, the retouchers out there, there's a million jokes I could do now, or anyone outside the business. How long is the photographer going to keep the files? This person told me that they get little images of the files that can't be reproduced at all. If they want a photo, it's $100 a photo afterwards.
0: Right.
5: For that. So, you know, how long are they going to hold on to them before they go along and delete them? So read anything that you're signing out there. Look for carefully for anything in there that might give you concern. If you sign a standard release, you may be giving permission for those photos to be used on a website, portfolio, Facebook, Instagram, or for advertising. Now, if you don't want it, say it in writing. Put it down, put it in writing, ask for a privacy clause to go in there. So there's a bit of a key message here. Once your private messages are online, private images are online, very hard to control.
0: Yeah,
5: so before you post, who owns the images out there? Now, a reputable photographer should be comfortable answering all the questions we've said. If they're vague, dismissive, or say, don't worry about it, that's a real warning sign just to walk away.
1: Yeah, look, don't want to yuck anyone's yum. You can do what you like, but definitely check all of those T's and C's beforehand so you look after yourself.
5: Exactly right. As I said, I didn't think it was still a thing. But it turns out it is.
0: You want to be, you know, people taking those photos want to feel confident, get the Vaseline on the lens and whatever you need. But
5: there we go.
0: But make sure the T's and C's before any of that. Let's come back with the crap tick of the week. It sounds delicious this week, but I think I may be reading that wrong. We'll find out next here on Power FM. Oh.

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1: And we are joined by Richard Pascoe, the Adelaide Tech Guy. Good morning.
2: Good morning.
1: And we are chatting, well, I mean, something that I wanted to buy the other day but didn't fork out, for robot vacuums. I just got a standard
0: Roomba.
1: One. Yeah.
2: Oh, okay. Chelsea, you got to buy one.
1: I went for
2: really
1: a standard.
2: Do. They are magnificent, I've got to say. I've reviewed two so far. And Narwhal, the company that likes me to review these things, has just sent me a brand new one to go along and review.
0: Very nice.
2: So we're in the process of doing that. I love robot vacuum cleaners. But over in the United States, they're banning new robot vacuum cleaners out there, which is a real beat-up story, I've got to say.
0: Yeah.
2: So the new rules out there aimed at future imports of certain foreign-made robotic devices because some of them come from China. So do our computers and lots of other things out there all coming from China out there. They're saying it's over national security concerns because they're internet-connected, have a camera, sensor and mapping technology. So I envisioned over in the States all these robot vacuum cleaners running up and down the road, mapping everything out there. You know what? Robot vacuum cleaner, map my house. I really don't care as long as that cleans on there. Now, this really is more about politics than security issues with technology. So when I saw this thing, you know, people, go and get a clean house. That's all that counts. Really, I really don't care if another country sees what I have dropped on the floor.
1: I tell you what, because we have so many different layers in our house, if we had put a robot vacuum in there, I think it would become the crap tech of the week.
2: It does go up and down like a little step.
0: There you go. So that's good tech. Let's find out the crap tech.
3: Crap tech of the week. I said crap tech of the week.
4: Richard Pascoe's crap tech of the week.
0: And it sounds delicious. What's a cookie pop-up?
2: Cookie pop-ups. Remember the good old days? You click on a website and you'd actually see the website. Now, before you've read the headline, you're being interrogated. Would you like to accept cookies?
0: Oh, yeah,
2: well,
0: these.
2: There we go. I haven't even looked at the menu yet, have I? Then comes the next question. Allow 847 trusted partners. Trusted by who? Their mums? Then you get the tiny little button saying manage preferences. You click that and suddenly you're doing a full-time job. 5 pages, 37 switches, 400 companies you've never heard of. By the time you've finished, you've forgotten why you visited the website in the first place. Now, this all started because the European Union... Offside, when I was in Croatia, the amount of Croatians that complained about the European Union to get them to do certain things was amazing. They wanted to give us more control over online privacy. A noble idea. Unfortunately, the end result was turning every website into an airport security checkpoint every single time. After about the 15th cookie banner, we've all been highly trained. We don't read them anymore. We click accept all faster than a teenager skips an ad on YouTube. In fact, I reckon if a website popped up asking, would you like to donate your left kidney, half of us would click accept just to get to the article. Now, the irony is brilliant. The law was supposed to make us think about privacy. Instead, it's trained us to click buttons without reading a single word. Mission accomplished. So congratulations to Cookie Pop-Ups. They've interrupted billions of people every day. They make websites look like they're under construction, and they've convinced the world that clicking accept all is now a basic life skill. Now, if you'll excuse me, I need to reject cookies on another website for the 9,482nd time this year.
1: And that's going to take up the rest of your day.
2: Yeah.
1: So
2: it is.
1: Hopefully you'll be free again to talk to us next week.
0: Until then, you can head to adelaidetechguy.com.au for all the good tech news. Richard, thanks for joining us this week and getting us across all that.
2: Pleasure, and we'll do it all again in 7 days' time.
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9: Hello, I'm Rob McLennan. Petrol prices have surged in the regions after the end of the federal fuel levy reduction. Here in Murray Bridge, the cheapest fuel has jumped from $1.85 to $2.03, while at Victor Harbour you can still get it for a shade below $2 at least one local servo. Police are pleading with drivers in the Hills, Fleurieu and Murraylands areas to slow down and pay attention as deaths on local roads continue to spiral. There have been 14 fatalities in the Hills, Fleurieu area since the start of the year, 8 more than all of 2020. As well as another 7 in the Murraylands. Inspector Mick Turnbull heads up SAPOL's major crash investigation section.
10: Yeah, so we had 14 lives lost, sadly, in the Hills and 7 in the Murray Mallee area that you mentioned earlier. But across the state, we've had about 64% of those lives lost this year. That is very concerning.
9: Census experts from the Bureau of Stats are fanning out across the country ahead of the big night next Tuesday. They'll arrive in Murray Bridge today and will spend 3 days at Woolworths in Murray Bridge Marketplace answering questions from the public. Now, you don't need to book, you can just rock up and they will get you sorted. The state government's announced an extra $876,000 to extend financial counselling for farming businesses affected by the drought. It'll help back the Rural Finance Counselling Service's free support that it provides to primary producers. The government says while recent rain has helped, many farming families are still recovering. Reports of unlicensed tradies offering cheap road sealing work have emerged on the Fleurieu. Consumer and Business Services has received multiple reports of so-called bitumen bandits offering to do cheap bitumen work in regional SA. say. In each instance, the tradies have sought more money than consumers had originally agreed to pay. And that's the latest local news.
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11: Hi, Harrison Preeb. Counter-terrorism police are investigating a firebombing at a Melbourne military parts factory as an act of terrorism. Lovett Technologies was targeted last July, with anarchist extremists considered the prime suspects. The latest NAPLAN results show there's been an improvement in numeracy, but there's still work to do. Scores across years 5, 7 and 9 saw jumps of at least 6 points, while there was a dip for year 3. A discarded part of a SpaceX rocket is on a collision course with the moon. Benjamin Fernando from Johns Hopkins Uni has told the ABC it's expected to crash into the lunar surface this afternoon.
12: We expect it to be going very fast though, so about 2.5 kilometres per second. That is probably going to produce a crater that's on the order of 20 to 30 metres across, and we're expecting that it'll excavate about 1 million kilograms of ejecta from the lunar surface.
11: And the 2028 NRL Grand Final could face some heavenly competition. Pope Leo's planned visit to Sydney coincides with the Rugby League's biggest day. The Demons are facing legal action from their former Premiership defender Stephen May, who has accused the AFL club of breaching his privacy during a Zoom meeting. The Storm to welcome back Cameron Munster from a knee injury in Saturday's NRL encounter with Manly in Perth. Well, in NRLW, Broncos veteran Ali Brigginshaw has been handed a 3-game ban for a dangerous tackle on Bulldogs playmaker Taylor Preston. And former Diamonds coach Lisa Alexander reckons the Super Netball comp has helped New Zealand and Jamaica dominate the Commonwealth Games.
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1: A partly cloudy day ahead, 17 the top for Murray Bridge, 16 for Victor Harbour, Strathalbyn and Adelaide, 15 for Mount Barker and 10 the top for Mount Lofty today. Tomorrow, expect slightly warmer temperatures with a partly cloudy day ahead and a slight chance of showers in the south.
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0: On a Wednesday morning, hope you're doing well. 8 past 8.
1: Oh, sorry, I think I heard someone say Las Vegas.
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8: Steal my standby.
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0: 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When you do, you've got a 30-minute window locked in just for you to call us and, well, secure that standby place. If you don't call us, then it can go to anyone else.
1: Yes, so at the moment, we are about to open it up to just one person to lock in their spot on the standby list, and that person is...
0: Jess Tonkin from Nairn.
1: Jess Tonkin from Nairn. That 30-minute window has officially started. If you want to lock in your spot on the standby list, 1300 137 317 is the number to call. Just for Jess at the moment.
0: Good luck, Jess. Call us. Jess Tonkin from Nairn. That spot is all yours if you give us a call. While you do, we're actually going to chat to Shane Dundas from the Umbilical Brothers.
1: Oh, I'm so excited. They're bringing their show to Adelaide and he's going to tell us all about it up next.
0: It's 9 past 8 with Craig and Chelsea on Power FM.

0: Craig and Chelsea with you Wednesday morning on Power FM. It's 13 past 8 and a reminder to Jess Tonkin from Nan. We are awaiting your call on 1300 137 317 for Steal My Standby.
1: The iconic comedy duo The Umbilical Brothers created their most beloved show Speed Mouse 25 years ago. Craig, in my family, it got watched so often that we actually broke the DVD and now it has a glitch. We are so excited that they're bringing their show back to Adelaide this September. And joining us on the show this morning is one half of the Umbilical Brothers, Shane Dundas. Good morning, Shane.
2: Good morning. Yes, I'm the left half.
0: That's good to know. Actually, my wife had twins recently. So, yeah, there is. You do make sure you know which one is which.
2: Oh, that's so interesting. I was supposed to be a twin, but my other twin, I don't know if I ate the other twin
0: I've
2: in the
0: heard
2: womb.
0: That or happens.
2: Something happened, and so it was like I was always meant to have a brother, and now I kind of do with David. That's why we click well.
1: You two are always so in sync. You do literally seem like brothers, but how did you first come together as a duo?
2: We met in acting school years ago in Sydney, and we were both intending to become serious actors, and that plan has gone horribly wrong. So we're actors, you know, we're trained actors, and we just started goofing off in class. Like, we had a couple of weeks of mime classes, and we thought that it's just not loud enough.
1: Yeah.
2: So we added noises as a joke, and everyone loved it. We thought, oh, gee, this kind of works. So we started, you know, trying out in stand-up clubs and stuff, and it just went from there.
0: The show itself is so iconic. 25 years ago is when it first came out, obviously for the 25th tour. But when you were making it the first time, were you just mucking around? Like, so many of the things, you're like, I think, oh, what were they thinking about when they started this bit?
2: That's where it all comes from. It's mucking around, and I think that's why it connects with the audiences. Because it connects to everyone's mucking around gland, you know, like everyone's inner child. And really, that's it. Like, on tour, after a gig, and you just watch something on TV and you go, oh, what if that goes wrong? And it's sort of based on what's the last thing that should happen right now? What shouldn't happen right now? And you keep going off on tangents. It's all mucking around. You've caught us out.
1: Yeah. Oh, it is so much fun. Like I said, we've both grown up watching it. My brother and I had it on all the time. And you'd be watching, you know, it's Dave up there. We're, like, reading his brain. And then all of a sudden, there's dinosaurs on the stage. And then the next minute, you guys are behind a screen and there's hands going everywhere.
2: Yeah, it's funny. Sometimes my brain stops in the middle of a show and I just say to myself, I'm actually doing this for a living. This is what I do for. How bizarre is this? It's so cool. And, yeah, a lot of people really know the show. It's like they're coming to see their favourite album. And so we try to deliver the stuff that people remember, but we try and twist it as well so that you get the jokes that you kind of remember, but there's always a little twist behind them, so it feels new.
0: That bit behind the screen that you do with the hands flying everywhere, I was showing it to my kids last night, and it was fun to watch them watch it for the first time because it's blowing their minds. Like, how is there all these hands? But the song that's done to, is it? It's Pachelbel Canon in D major?
2: Yeah.
1: So niche of you.
0: Yeah. Well, the thing about that song is it was on an album that my parents used to put me to sleep to. So I had this whole, like, that was always the bit I fell asleep to, but then you came along with that routine and now I can't fall asleep to it because I'm thinking about hands going everywhere.
1: Well, speaking of having to be so coordinated, we would love to hear if that's ever gone wrong.
0: Shane Dundas from the Umbilical Brothers with us, and we'll get to that after Somba's Homewrecker on Power FM.

0: It's 20 minutes past 8, Wednesday morning. 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
1: Which means there is less than 15 minutes for Jess Tonkin from Nan to give us a call to secure her spot in Steal My Standby. 1300 137 317 to lock it in.
0: While we wait, we are chatting to Shane Dundas from the Umbilical Brothers. Their 25th anniversary of Speed Mouse is coming to Adelaide. And we were just talking about that scene where they're behind a screen and hands are just flying absolutely everywhere.
1: In a scene like that one where, you know, you have to be so in sync with each other, and obviously you do it quite well, but have there been any major mess-ups live on stage?
2: Oh, yeah, there have been a few cracks here and there where we just, you know, where we actually do smash into each other. Actually, yeah, we did that show once in Eindhoven in Holland, and before the show starts, the lights go down and the lights come up and, you know, we're standing in these fancy lights and we walk on in slow motion to rock music, feeling like gods. The lights went down and there just wasn't enough smoke on the stage to make the lighting look cool. Oh. So we were running around in the darkness trying to fill the stage area and we smashed into each other.
1: Oh.
2: Like literally, this is like 20 seconds before the lights come up. And I could feel this liquid coming off my head.
0: Oh.
2: In the armor bleeding. So, yeah, we couldn't do the show. We had to cancel that particular show.
1: Oh, no.
2: One of the worst ones. And people thought it was a joke. The audience said, oh, the Umbilical Brothers can't start because there's been an incident. And everyone just went, oh, yeah, that's very funny. Yeah, well, come on, where is the show? Where is it? And, we were taken to hospital.
1: Oh, gosh. I mean, doing the show with blood on your head, very rock and roll, but very not safe. So I'm glad you looked after yourselves instead.
0: Now, as we know, Chelsea is quoting this every single day because she's run the DVD almost to shreds, but there's so many great quotable moments in the show, but you'd be delivering them every night to different crowds. Have you got a favourite line in the show?
2: I do actually, and I think David wrote this line, and it's very simple. It's just Trevor Spartacus, a man with a vision so clear only he could see it. That's it.
1: That
2: line. You think, what's that about? What can he see? What can he see that? And David's actually playing Trevor Spartacus, the inept sportsman. Like he's in the Commonwealth Games and he tries the javelin, he throws it through his own head.
1: Oh, absolutely iconic. Oh, I love it so much. I know we can't spoil it, but I will say there is another character on the stage with you guys, the roadie. Can you tell us who the roadie is, or do we need to go see the show?
2: Well, you do need to see the show, but I mean, he's just a roadie, right? I mean,
1: yes.
2: He's just a roadie. He wears a regulation roadie outfit. That's what roadies wear, right?
0: Right.
2: So as not to draw attention to themselves, they just come on subtly, they fix the mics, and they leave, and that's what he does. I have a lot of respect for the roadie, but for some reason, Dave has issues with the roadie. I don't know what his problem is.
1: Tell you what, it makes for a fantastic dynamic. It is such an incredible show.
0: Great show.
2: I'm really enjoying the touring with the roadie again. And that's partly why we brought it out again. We'd missed the roadie and we really wanted to get out there and tour. So I'm loving this year doing this show. It's so much fun.
1: We love to hear that.
0: Well, you can get your tickets to see the Umbilical Brothers Speed Mouse. It's the 25th anniversary, playing at Her Majesty's Theatre on Saturday, September 12th. Grab them through Ticketek. And Shane, thanks so much for Shane, thanks so much for your time. Lost my notes.
2: Absolute pleasure. And good luck with the DVD. It's now a drink coaster, isn't it?
1: Yes, I know.
2: That's the way it all goes.
0: Well, here's the thing is, I thought I had it as well, and I asked my mum, and she said, oh, no, we've got Please Explain. And I went, oh, no. I was like, I'll still have that. And she goes, oh, no, I've gone to the library and I've hired it out for you.
1: Oh, my God.
0: I don't know if you get paid for library hire-outs, but hopefully.
2: I don't know. It's like a streaming level of pay, I guess, you know, like like a shiny stick or something you get from each play. I don't know.
1: I seriously don't know how this show isn't a Netflix special yet, but hopefully one day it will be.
2: Okay, well, from your lips to God's ears, or Netflix's ears, who is Netflix? I don't know. Anyway, let's do it.
1: Fingers crossed.

0: 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Thanks, Shane.
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0: for you. It's Craig and Chels on Power FM, Wednesday morning, 29 past 8. I'm a sucker
1: for you. And not too much time left for Jess Tonkin from Nairn to give us a call to lock in her spot on the standby list for a trip to Vegas. If you know Jess, 1300 137 317.
0: We need to hear from you. Otherwise, that standby spot will go up for grabs. Before that, though, you might be going to Vegas, but some Fluorio firefighters are heading to Canada to fight fires over there. And Rob McLennan, filling in for Jenny Lemon, has more details in the local news.
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9: Hello, I'm Rob McLennan. Two firefighters from the Fluorio Peninsula are headed for Canada to help take on wildfires in British Columbia. Malcolm Bisco and Stephen Douglas are both divisional commanders and will be part of a three-person group from SA who are joining 38 other Aussies in supporting the Canadian Interagency Forest Fire Centre. At the moment, more than 700 out-of-control blazes are burning across the Canadian landscape. Police say getting our spiralling local road toll under control is in the hands and the heads of drivers. Hills Fluorio Roads have claimed a staggering 14 lives in the first 7 months of 2026, compared to six for all of last year. Inspector Mick Turner from the Major Crash Investigation Section says drivers on country roads need to be ready for anything.
10: So we've spoken about the hills, and particularly in the cold weather, even if the road appears dry, sometimes in those shaded areas in the hills, there's a build-up of moss and moisture on that road, which affects the grip of the vehicle. So people who are unalert or unaware of that particular issue in those areas, if they're not familiar with the area, can have problems controlling their vehicle.
9: Consumer and Business Services are looking into reports of so-called bitumen bandits operating on the Fluorio. Authorities say five reports have been received across regional SA just this last month about tradies offering cheap bitumen work, then demanding more than originally agreed. Locals are being urged not to accept unsolicited offers and to seek quotes only from licensed and trusted businesses. Anyone who has info on that kind of activity is asked to contact Consumer and Business Services on 131 882. And a massive housing development that could triple Murray Bridge's population is creeping ever closer to reality. A public drop-in session for the Gifford Hill project will be held tonight at the Bridges Event Centre from 4. The developer seeking to have 116 hectares of land rezoned before construction can begin. Eventually, that project will provide housing for up to 44,000 people. That's your latest local news.
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8: Hi, Harrison Freeb. An arson attacker on a Melbourne defence factory is being treated as terrorism. Lovett Technologies targeted in the firebombing last July. Victoria's joint counter-terrorism teams are now looking into whether it was planned by far-left extremists. Major changes coming to Jetstar's carry-on policy. Passengers forced to pay for a guarantee they'll be able to place their luggage in an overhead locker, ranging from $25 to $52. These passengers telling Seven it sounds like a lot.
11: I'd probably just bring a little bag that I could stick under the chair. Probably wouldn't pay $25. Sounds a bit extreme.
12: It's just making it harder and harder to fly with an inexpensive airline.
8: Global oil prices have fallen as US officials hope to strike a deal with Iran over the Strait of Hormuz. Secretary of State Marco Rubio says discussions are progressing and shipments could resume later this week. And several Comm Games athletes have disappeared in Glasgow after Monday's closing ceremony. Athletes from Uganda and Pakistan among those who failed to return home with the rest of their teams. Starting with AFL, the Bulldogs make a decision on the fitness of Aaron Norton and Cody Waitman later today. Both players managed in last week's loss to the Dockers and are no certainties to line up tomorrow against the Kangaroos. In NRL, New Zealand Warriors coach Andrew Webster admits playmaker Luke Metcalf might not get back into the senior side again this season. He hasn't played since round 5, having suffered knee and hamstring injuries. And an all-Aussie showdown in the second round of the Montreal Open, James Duckworth taking on top seed Alex de Minaur.
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1: A partly cloudy day ahead, 17 the top for Murray Bridge, 16 for Victor Harbour, Strathalbyn and Adelaide, 15 for Mount Barker and 10 the top for Mount Lofty today. Tomorrow, expect slightly warmer temperatures with a partly cloudy day ahead and a slight chance of showers in the south.
3: Murraylands, Adelaide Hills and South Coast. Allow me to introduce Mount Barker's tiredest man and the woman who puts the in madam. This is Craig and Charles.
16: It sure is. Welcome to Wednesday morning. About 22 minutes till we hit 9 o'clock.
1: Happy Wednesday. We're here thanks to Wing Out to Lutheran College in Victor Harbour. 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
16: Now, yesterday, the year 11 and 12s were doing their subject counselling meetings.
1: Great.
16: To find out what subjects they're going to be doing in 2027. Mm-hmm. Today, from 4pm to 7pm in the plaza, the year 9s and 10s are doing their subject selection meetings.
1: Love that.
16: It's a big sort of setting up for next year kind of thing. We should be doing that too here at the station, I reckon.
1: Setting up for next year?
16: Yeah. Thinking ahead.
1: Yeah.
16: Can't just be thinking about tomorrow. Sometimes you've got to plan and have goals in the future.
1: Do you know what we're doing on tomorrow's show yet?
16: No.
1: See, that's why we're not ready to plan for next year
16: so
1: yet.
16: I know what we're doing right now, though.
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3: Steal my standby.
16: At least I know who we're waiting for.
1: Yes, we are waiting still for Jess Tonkin. Tonkin?
16: Jess Tonkin.
1: From Nan.
16: Mm-hmm.
1: To get on that standby list. So what she's done is she's gone to powerfmsa.com.au, registered for Steal My Standby, but you need to call us within a 30-minute window to lock in your spot on the standby list. Otherwise, we open it up for it to be stolen. Have we got a phone call on 1300 137 317 from Jess yet?
16: Only so far from Shane Dundas from the Umbilical Brothers.
1: Oh, my gosh.
16: But Now, here's the thing. The phone is lighting up right now. We've had this happen last... we had this happen last half hour. It was not the person calling through who it was meant to be. Shall we go live and see who this is?
1: Yeah, if it's Jess, I'll take it.
16: It is Craig and Chelsea. No, it's a bet. They've gone off.
1: I think they've heard us and gone, oh.
16: This is the thing. You wait for us to give this person, whoever they are on the standby list, every opportunity to call us. And then when we say you can call, then you can come in. You're early thieves.
1: Can we say, though, officially, 30 minutes is up. So, Jess Tonkin, you've missed your window.
16: Yep, window done.
1: Oh, I thought that was a...
16: Sorry, the window
1: is
16: done.
1: That was a success note. No, that was a done. Yeah, we're done. So, we need to open it up.
16: Now we open it up to the thieves to steal that standby list, to be seeing Benson Boone, Cardi B, Goo Goo Dolls, Major Lazer, Muse, Snoop Dogg, all in Las Vegas.
1: Oh my gosh, trip of a lifetime is on the line. If you're over 21 and you've got a current passport, you can steal it. 1300 137 317.
16: It's 20 minutes away from 9. Craig and Chelsea on Power FM.

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1: And this morning we are looking to put someone on the standby list for the trip of a lifetime.
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1: 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We called out for Jess this morning. Did she get in the 30-minute window?
0: Jess Tonkin from Nan. No, just missed out at the last second there. Although there was a call coming through and then we sort of picked it up and I went beep, beep, beep, beep.
1: Yeah, so could have been someone calling in early to try a steal.
0: We need to make it official. Until we say you can call through, you do not get to call through. Just hold your horses. I get that it's a big prize.
1: But just after that, we did open it up for a stealer. And do we have anyone this morning?
0: Let's go to the phones. 1300 137 317. It's Craig and Chels. Good morning.
4: Good morning, Craig and Chels. It's Jess Tompkins.
0: Hang on a minute. So this was literally the number that was calling.
1: Oh, yeah. Was
0: that
1: it?
0: I went to and it hung beep, up. Beep, beep, beep.
4: Yeah, because the phones were playing up.
0: Jess. Let me quickly patch through. Hey, yeah. Adam. So we just went to pick up a call on the last, second, and it went beep, beep, beep. Like, we didn't quite pick it up in time. They've called back. It is the person we are looking for. I'm getting a thumbs up and a nod. You are okay. You're all good. We can put you on the standby list.
1: Thank goodness.
0: In the nick of time.
4: Thank you so much. How exciting, because I've been listening all day.
1: Oh, my gosh.
0: Oh, how did you not hear it 8 o'clock then?
4: Oh, because I literally was having problems packing up the car to do school drop-off. So I was out of the car packing up the boot.
1: Look, mum life doing school drop-off, that is a good excuse to only get in the last minute. So we're very glad that you did get in and you are on that standby list.
4: Awesome. Thank you, guys. Really appreciate it.
0: Skin of your teeth. Well done. Who are you looking forward to seeing on the lineup?
4: Oh, I don't know. I'm just so excited that I got through. I'm sorry.
1: No, that is so fair. Well, congratulations.
4: Thank you.
1: Oh, it is super exciting. It is Steal My Standby. And if you want your name to be called out, there are a couple more chances to play later today with Katie at 10 and at 1. powerfmsa.com.au to register. 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
0: My cortisol is through the roof after that. Garbage. Cherry lips. It's Craig and Chels. She gave

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1: I tell you what, when it comes to food, we don't want any garbage. If you know where the good schnitz is at, we want to hear from you.
0: I had a schnitzel yesterday for lunch, and all this talk of schnitzel, yeah, it was in like a bun with like some jalapenos, and oh, it was so nice. A bit of lettuce, cheese in there, it's good. But we're talking about pub schnitzels.
1: Yes.
0: Pub schnitties.
1: Yes.
0: We want you to tell us where the best of the best are, and when we heard Katie talking about it yesterday, we're like, we need to go to some pubs.
1: I can't believe you had a schnitzel for lunch after I messaged you saying, gosh, I feel like a schnitty
0: yeah,
1: right now.
0: Yeah, but it was a home done one. It's not the same as the pub, is it?
1: No, this is true. Look, we are looking for you to nominate the best of the best schnitty in our region across the Adelaide Hills, Murray Lands and South Coast. Powerfmsa.com.au, you can nominate there or on the socials as well. So many have been coming through.
0: Literally 127 comments.
1: That is wild.
0: Here's the thing. At this point, I mean, it's only been a couple of days. You do have until the 14th of August.
1: Mm-hmm.
0: We know these big ones that are getting mentions, like Becky's Kitchen at Malang. We
1: Popular.
0: Are getting the Commercial Hotel Strathalbyn. I've seen a few for 1924.
1: Mm-hmm.
0: But now we've got to start thinking about those other ones that maybe you haven't thought of. Maybe they're the little fringe pubs that mm-hmm. no one really goes to that often. They still need a bit of light shed on them.
1: If you've gone for a road trip in our region and found just a perfect schnitzel, we want to hear about that. As we said, nominations close on the 14th. Then the final three, we're going to put them up on the website. We're going to vote for them and then announce a best of the best schnitzel at the end of the month.
0: And no doubt me and you are going to go have dinner there.
1: Yeah, I hope so.
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1: Big excitement levels today. 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
0: Yeah, and there's more opportunities. Well, today at 10 and 1 and then tomorrow morning at 7 and 8 to steal my standby.
1: Yes, your chance to be on the standby list for a trip of a lifetime to Vegas. 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If you do, we could be calling out your name. Like you said, Katie could be doing it at 10 or at 1, or we could be calling it out tomorrow at 7 and 8.
0: Make sure you get your name off on the website.
1: On the website.
0: Register it.
1: Then maybe on the standby list.
0: Yeah, so we can call it out and you can have that exclusive 30 minutes that's all yours to lock it in. Tomorrow, also Thirsty Thursday, and we were sent Celsius drinks.
1: Yes, they heard the segment, went, oh, we like it. Would you like to be the drink tasters for our new drink? We said, absolutely we would.
0: And so, didn't they come in cold?
1: Yeah, they did.
0: Which was weird.
1: Don't know how they did it. Posted to us cold. I popped them straight in the fridge and I'm so excited. I have been waiting a couple
0: of days.
1: Yeah,
0: you wanted to do it yesterday.
1: I did.
0: We also have apologies tomorrow morning on the show and stacks more. Thanks for tuning in.
1: Absolutely. Have a fantastic rest of your butter day. If you're wearing pink, send us a photo, Parakimisa, as well. We'd love to see it. Stick around. Katie's on the way after 10 with the right stuff.
0: After the Wall of Sound. We'll see you tomorrow from 6.
1: Bye.
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7: Hello, I'm Robert Clennon. Well, with Census Night less than a week away, a team of experts is headed to Murray Bridge to answer questions that locals may have. A pop-up hub's been set up at Woolworths in Murray Bridge Marketplace with staff from the Bureau of Statistics on hand to answer your questions today, tomorrow and Friday. The census is held every 5 years, the next one set down for next Tuesday night, August 11. Two CFS volunteers from the Fluorio are joining 41 other Australians as part of a firefighting team headed to Canada to help tackle hundreds of wildfires currently burning out of control. Malcolm Biscoe and Stephen Douglas will join a full-time CFS employee making up the South Australian component. They'll all fly out today for a 35-day deployment. As expected, petrol prices have jumped in our part of the world following the end of the temporary fuel tax reduction. This time last week, drivers in Murray Bridge could pick up a litre of unleaded as low as $1.85. 1 week later, the price at those same outlets now sits at $2.03. That equates to an $11 extra to fill the average family car from empty. An increasing number of families across the Hills, Fluorio and Murraylands region are experiencing food hardship for the very first time, thanks to the rising cost of living. Energy bills, fuel prices and transport, as well as rent and mortgage, are the biggest headaches, according to new research. Daniel Moorfield from Foodbank is urging locals to support the community food relief appeal.
8: What we're seeing is cost of living pressures are really hitting regional communities particularly hard. They've got fewer shopping options, it's higher transport costs. We work with local charities all the way through regional communities, and they're seeing more locals seeking support than ever before.
7: Well, a big change to how we recycle our household waste is getting underway for Mount Barker residents. The council's joining a trial of the FOGO scheme. It stands for Food Organics and Garden Organics. Participants will be able to add organic waste, including food scraps and garden waste, even your doggy's droppings, to the green bin, which will be collected each week. Other collections will fall back to fortnightly pickups. That's the latest local news.
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9: Hi, Harrison Preeb. The 2026 NAPLAN results have been released. It shows the average numeracy scores improving across years 5, 7 and 9. However, there was a national dip across year 3. Kevin Rudd's delivered a damning assessment of One Nation's credentials. The former Prime Minister's told 7:30 it hasn't explained how it would deal with national security, the economy and climate change while delivering basic government services.
10: The hard business of government is to come up with practical responses to each of those challenges. The easy business of politics is simply to act as a protest vector and then lace it and spice it with the politics of race.
9: And Jetstar's announced a major change to its carry-on policy. From February, we'll be slugged up to $52 for priority boarding and guarantee we can store our bags in the overhead lockers. The airline will also cut the number of carry-on items from 2 to 1, but increase the cabin baggage weight limit from 7 to 10 kilograms. Hawthorn's reportedly looking to play AFL matches in Wellington, Cairns and Canberra once its current deal with Launceston expires. Divine intervention may be needed for the 2028 NRL Grand Final schedule. Pope Leo expected to be in Sydney on the same weekend as the league's showpiece event. Many of Australia's estimated 5 million Catholics expected to gather in the city. And plenty of saunas and ice baths for the Wallabies, who are bracing for sweltering conditions in this weekend's rugby test against Japan.
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1: A partly cloudy day ahead, 17 the top for Murray Bridge, 16 for Victor Harbour, Strathalbyn and Adelaide, 15 for Mount Barker and 10 the top for Mount Lofty today. Tomorrow, expect slightly warmer temperatures with a partly cloudy day ahead and a slight chance of showers in the south.
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